Tumla, Rocky Mountain, Loco, Wetzel, Corey Kent, Chris Matthews checking in. End of Wednesday. Man, we got just two more days to go. Feeling pretty good. Riley Green up next.

0: 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Yeah. 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

0: I knew it. I knew you. Taylor Swift, who is a billionaire recording artist. And that song off of the Toy Story 5 soundtrack, which is a movie that has grossed over $1 billion. 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At least Zach Top finding himself south of sanity. Luke Holmes first having a little hotel room insomnia. Sleepless in a hotel room is next.
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2: I'm meteorologist Jennifer Nairamore with KS95 Lake Area Forecast. Cruising through the night with a partly cloudy sky and the overnight low settling down close to 65 degrees. Wall-to-wall sunshine throughout our Thursday, Friday too. Thursday's high 85, upper 80s coming in Friday. And we're back into the upper 80s Saturday with dry weather. Sunny on Sunday, we have a chance for isolated showers and thunderstorms Sunday night. For the time, temperature and forecast anytime, call the KS95 weather phone at 378-2121.

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2: Meteorologist Jennifer Nairamore with KS95 Lake Area Forecast. Cruising through the night with a partly cloudy sky and the overnight low settling down close to 65 degrees. Wall-to-wall sunshine throughout our Thursday, Friday too. Thursday's high 85, upper 80s coming in Friday. And we're back into the upper 80s Saturday with dry weather. Sunny on Sunday, we have a chance for isolated showers and thunderstorms Sunday night. For the time, temperature and forecast anytime, call the KS95 weather phone at 378-2121.

what he'll never have, new country, latest at least from Dylan Scott, new country from Dustin Lynch on the way after, well, this is just a classic and one of my favorites, Alan Jackson. Well, I'm a

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0: All my exes will agree, Lauren Elena got a hit on her hands with that song picked out by her husband. She wasn't really sure. He's like, nope, that one's your one. Chase Matthews stepping up to help him out, to help them out as well, and working her way towards the top 10 on the country charts. Hang tight, Jason Aldean having a heart-to-heart with his heart next.
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1: Meteorologist Jennifer Nairamore with KS95 Lake Area Forecast. Cruising through the night with a partly cloudy sky and the overnight low settling down close to 65 degrees. Wall-to-wall sunshine throughout our Thursday, Friday too. Thursday's high 85, upper 80s coming in Friday. And we're back into the upper 80s Saturday with dry weather. Sunny on Sunday, we have a chance for isolated showers and thunderstorms Sunday night. For the time, temperature and forecast anytime, call the KS95 weather phone at 378-2121.

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0: Can't love you anymore. Ella Langley, Morgan Wallen, Chris Matthews, all of us happy to be hanging with you and winding down your Wednesday. Now, we got new country from Kane Brown coming up. A little bit of a throwback from Luke Bryan, and just a big thank you from me for you. Let me get your, we got two more days to go. Thanks for letting me get your Wednesday wrapped up nicely. Two more days to go. We can do this. Let's tippy toe a little bit closer to the weekend. Most people are good. Luke Bryan, I'm next.
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1: Meteorologist Jennifer Nairamore with KS95 Lake Area Forecast. Cruising through the night with a partly cloudy sky and the overnight low settling down close to 65 degrees. Wall-to-wall sunshine throughout our Thursday, Friday too. Thursday's high 85, upper 80s coming in Friday. And we're back into the upper 80s Saturday with dry weather. Sunny on Sunday, we have a chance for isolated showers and thunderstorms Sunday night. For the time, temperature and forecast anytime, call the KS95 weather phone at 378-2121.

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0: 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But we have always had faith in you, and you are killing it. 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

That's Ty Myers, Ends of the Earth. I'm Rich Krieger. Coming up, Ella Langley's Choosin' Texas is about to make history. Here's Darius Rucker.

0: That's Taylor Swift with I Knew It, I Knew You. I'm Rich Krieger. And do you remember when living with your parents once you became an adult was looked down on? Not anymore. Almost everyone is staying home. Less than a quarter of 25 to 34-year-olds live outside their parental home, work, are married, and have children. That's down from almost half in 1975. Coming up, Keith Urban, also Zach Topp.
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0: That Zach Top with South of Sanity, Keith Urban's Long Hot Summer. Right before that, I'm Rich Krieger. And coming up, another hour's worth of great country music. We'll kick it off next with Bailey Zimmerman.
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That's Morgan Wallen with Don't We? I'm Rich Krieger. Coming up, Ella Langley's latest gospel message to her fans. Right now, it's Luke Combs.

0: That's John Morgan with Kid Myself. I'm Rich Krieger, and if you need help changing a tire, you should pay attention to condiments. People who like mustard and ketchup on their hot dogs know how to change a tire. As a matter of fact, 81% do. Those who like a plain hot dog lag far behind at 65%. Coming up, Kenny Chesney, also Dan and Shay.
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1: I'm Sue Guzman, Fox News. President Trump is floating a new tactic against Iran.
2: On Truth Social Wednesday night, the president announced what he is calling the most crushing economic operation ever taken against any country, fueled by Iran's failure to make a deal with the U.S. to end military operations. President Trump promising economic D-Day and also stating that if any country aids Iran economically, that country will also face consequences.

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0: That's Morgan Wallen with Don't We? I'm Rich Krieger, and we hear people described as narcissists all the time. But what is a narcissist? According to mental health experts, they tend to have brittle self-esteem. They are highly susceptible to flattery. They like to make a big production out of everything. They're very envious. They lack empathy, and they're volatile. Coming up, Tim McGraw, also the new single from Kane Brown.
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0: That's Coe Wetzel with High Road. Luke Combs before that. I'm Rich Krieger. Coming up, don't forget your morning kiss. Also, George Burge.
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0: That's George Burge along with Luke Bryan. Ride, ride, ride. I'm Rich Krieger. And don't forget your morning kiss. People who kiss their partner before they leave the house feel happier all day. Research says that smooching lowers stress and ups levels of feel-good chemicals in the body. Parmalee, coming up.
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0: That's Dan and Shay. Say so. I'm Rich Krieger. Kenny Chesney coming up.
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0: survived the crash.
1: Acting State Police Commissioner Lieutenant Colonel George Bivens. Two troopers on the helicopter were injured but are said to be stable. There was another helicopter crash in Kenya on an African safari trip. All seven people on board were killed, and the U.S. State Department confirms five of them were Americans. 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
6: I'm meteorologist Jennifer Naramore with KS95 Lake Area Forecast. Cruising through the night with a partly cloudy sky and the overnight low settling down close to 65 degrees. Wall-to-wall sunshine throughout our Thursday, Friday too. Thursday's high 85, upper 80s coming in Friday. And we're back into the upper 80s Saturday with dry weather. Sunny on Sunday, we have a chance for isolated showers and thunderstorms Sunday night. For the time, temperature and forecast anytime, call the KS95 weather phone at 378-2121.

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0: I knew it. I knew you, Taylor Swift. Steve Harmon, three things since the last time you and I were together. While the 11-time Pro Bowler husband of Taylor gets ready for the 14th season in the NFL, Taylor is on her own schedule and events. And so, as Zach Top says, their life south of sanity begins for the couple. Number two, human remains found near Nancy Guthrie's home. Sheriff says no connection to her mom. More human remains. What's going on near that house? And a rumor, one of the longest-running Yellowstone rumors, 46's Ranch, got a very definite update from Taylor Sheridan, the producer. He says there is zero, none, nada, niente, goose egg chances that will ever come to life. I think he knows what he's talking about.
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7: 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Butcher hogs were $2 lower. I'm John Perkins with a Brownfield Market Update. You better build bigger bins. It's just a suggestion, but regardless, be ready to maximize your per acre profits with MX Series corn by Stein. Stein has yield. Soybeans and corn are up, watching a major private crop tour move forward. September beans are 21 and a half higher at 1222 and a quarter. November is up 20 and a half at 1237 and a quarter. September corn is 9 3/4 higher at 473, and December was up a dime at 498. Live and feeder cattle were lower, with feeders leading the way down on that higher move in corn. October live was 170 lower at 217.22, and December was down 205 at 217.15. September feeders were 422 lower at 329.12. And on short covering, October hogs were up 77 cents at 81.50. December lean was 50 higher at 71.42. John Perkins, Brownfield.
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0: Bailey Zimmerman and Chevy Silverado, song about his grandpa's Chevy. It's Steve Harmon. What day is it? It's Thursday, the 20th, and all you need to hear is this.
1: It's bacon!
0: Bacon Thursday. Ah, one of my favorite days of the year.
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9: I'm Stuart Varney, and this is the Fox Business Report.
10: Today, Walmart, Ross Stores, and Deere are among companies reporting earnings. Some SpaceX early investors will now be allowed to cash out. Troy Gajewski, market strategist at Future Standard, says it doesn't necessarily mean a sell-off.
11: There is a tremendous unlock coming, but that's certainly a known known. There's very high short interest, meaning it's been shorted ahead of time, which provides that buyback bid. We think in the medium to long term, you know, the SpaceX success is going to really rest upon whether they can actually compete with other massive AI players and whether Starlink in particular can continue to throw off cash flow at a fast enough pace to support that infrastructure build.
10: Also today, the number of new claims for unemployment benefits filed last week. That's your Fox Business Report. I'm Ginny Cosolda. Invested in you.
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0: insulting to somebody that, frankly, has been, during my term at least, very well behaved.
1: A royal return coming to Britain. Prince Harry and wife Meghan are moving back.
2: The news that the Duke and Duchess of Sussex are relocating from California to the UK came as a surprise even to King Charles. It's understood the King was only told of his son's impending return on Sunday. We don't know exactly where the Sussexes will live, but their children, Prince Archie and Princess Lilibet, are already enrolled to start school in September.
1: Fox's Jonathan Savage. Two state troopers in Pennsylvania recovering, expected to survive after the helicopter they were in was hit by a small plane. The pilot of that plane was killed. 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
7: MissouriNet News, I'm Matt Pilger. Circuit Court Judge Daniel Green has upheld the arguments of the Missouri Secretary of State and the Attorney General in blocking two voter petitions from the November election ballot. Ashley Byrd reports.
8: Judge Green ruled with Hoskins in one case that a petition was too broad and restricted lawmakers' rights to change the Constitution. And in another higher-profile challenge, Hoskins won the day over who can establish congressional districts. Judge Green says the General Assembly has that specific power. This is a fight over newly drawn maps that favor Republicans in seven of the eight congressional districts. Republican National Committee Attorney Mark Ellinger.
9: It was the decision of the General Assembly. There are 163 members of the House and 34 members of the Senate, and each House and the Senate voted overwhelmingly for it.
8: But these decisions are being appealed as expected and will end up in the state Supreme Court. Richard Von Glahn, who sued in the redistricting case, says he'll fight and spend to get this on the November ballot.
10: Because Missourians recognize them as power grabs, and we don't like that.
7: Missouri State Board of Education members at their all-day meeting Tuesday got their first look at letter grades for schools, as in each individual building, a program created by the governor under executive order. KMOX's Michael Calhoun asked Caitlin Whaley with the Missouri School Boards Association.
11: For private schools, the grading system would be opt-in. 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
7: 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This is Missouri Net.
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7: A Moberly woman is charged with financially exploiting a disabled person. According to the report from TV station KOMU, prosecutors say she transferred more than $22,000 from the victim's account into the account she controlled. Court records allege the money was taken between December 2024 and March 2026 while she served as the person's representative payee. Strong winds ripped part of the roof off of a Kansas City apartment complex early Wednesday. 61 residents were displaced, but no injuries were reported. The Missouri State Fair continues in Sedalia today, and Kathy Edwards with MissouriNet affiliate KDRO has this special report.
17: Today is Governor, Legislators, and Judges Day at the Missouri State Fair that starts with a ham breakfast in the Director's Pavilion. The No Limits PIG show gives youth with special needs the opportunity to enter the show ring and exhibit their prized pig.
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18: I'm Stacey Johnson, and this is your Lake Expo News Cut. Thousands of visitors arriving in the Max Creek area this week for the Gathering of the Juggalos, a four-day music and camping festival centered around fans of Insane Clown Posse. Local fire and law enforcement agencies say they've been planning for the event for months, with several thousand people expected to attend. Officials are also asking curious visitors to use caution because the rural roads around the site are not built for the heavy traffic. And authorities say they seized more than 130 pounds of drugs from a man who was allegedly headed to the Gathering of the Juggalos. Pennsylvania resident Kevin Michael Jones, who goes by the nickname Blunt Man, was arrested Monday after a traffic stop in Osage Beach. And officers found about 128 pounds of marijuana and 2.5 pounds of mushrooms. Authorities say he had been advertising drug sales connected to the event. And Camden County's first Safe Haven baby box was officially dedicated Wednesday at Mid-County Fire Protection District in Camdenton. The box gives parents in crisis a secure and anonymous way to surrender a newborn so the child can quickly receive care. Fire officials say they hope the box never has to be used, but want families to know the option is there if needed. This has been your Lake Expo News Cut. All this news and more at lakeexpo.com.
19: All right. Thank you very much, Stacy, for that news update. Good morning. It is 6:09. I'm JT Grolt. Glad to have you along on a Thursday. Got a big day today. We've got some Missouri State Fair tickets to give away today. Listen up. It's the big concert coming up Saturday night, Little Big Town. So listen up today for your chance to win those tickets. The weather forecast for the lake area. Drive carefully this morning. There is some patchy fog. Otherwise, today will be partly sunny, high near 84. Tonight, partly cloudy, low 66. Friday, sunny, high near 89. And this weekend, partly cloudy, highs near 85 and lows around 65. The extended forecast Monday through Wednesday, it'll be partly cloudy, highs 85 to 90 and lows 65 to 70. Lake of the Ozarks level is 659 even. Lake surface water temperature is 85. The Osage River level is 567.9. Minimum generation at Bagnell Dam. Truman Lake at 705.7. Sunrise this morning coming up at 6:29. Sunset tonight will be at 8 o'clock. The low yesterday was 67 and the high was 80. Our normal low is 67 and our normal high is 86. So we were a little bit below normal for our high yesterday. The record low for the state, 48 degrees in 1967, and the record high, 105 in 1936. The barometric pressure this morning is 30.04 inches and rising. We have an east wind under 5 miles per hour. Humidity is 99%. It is 68 degrees at the Lakes Weather Center, KS95. As I mentioned, there is some fog out there this morning. There is a dense fog advisory until 10 o'clock this morning for the lake area, so drive carefully. Let's get things started with the Nitty Gritty Dirt Band, Fishing in the Dark on KS95.
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0: That is Ashley McBride on KS95 at the Lake of the Ozarks. What if we don't? It is 6:18. I'm JT Girl. Glad to have you along this morning. We do have a dense fog advisory until 10 o'clock this morning. And just in the time since I drove into work, the fog has gotten quite a bit thicker. So drive carefully this morning. The dense fog advisory continues until 10 o'clock this morning. Otherwise, it'll be partly sunny today, high near 84. Partly cloudy tonight, a low of 66. Friday, sunny, high near 89. And then partly cloudy this weekend, highs near 85 and lows around 65. So some beautiful weather here to end the week and to help wrap up the Missouri State Fair. State Fair continues through Sunday in Sedalia. And coming up Saturday night, it is a big show at the Missouri State Fair Grandstand, Little Big Town. And we've got several pairs of tickets we'll be giving away today. So keep listening for your chance to win tickets for Little Big Town Saturday night at the Missouri State Fair.
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11: 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It's a look at the poetry of the heat wave today from the Old Farmer's Almanac. With more practical tips and useful advice, this is the Old Farmer's Almanac Radio Report for Thursday, August 20th, the 232nd day of the year. Actress Amy Adams has a birthday, and on this day in 1945, 17-year-old Tommy Brown became the youngest player to hit a Major League Baseball home run. Sometimes the weather is so hot that the word hot just isn't enough. Here's a few expressions we've heard recently. Hotter than blazes, so hot the corn is popping in the field, hotter than a billy goat in a pepper patch, and the proverbial so hot you could fry an egg on the sidewalk. We've heard comparisons to $2 pistols and firecrackers, and we almost always believe the story that birds were using potholders to catch worms. Got a favorite expression for a heat wave? We'd love to hear yours. 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

0: 101.1 KS95 at the Lake of the Ozarks. That is Justin Moore. Time's a ticking. It is 6:29. Coming up in just a bit, we're going to get to a Fox News update along with KS95 News. And later this morning, in just about 20 minutes or so, we'll get to a Missouri Net Sports Report. We've got high school football for you Friday night at 5:45. It is Versailles. They're hosting a high school football jamboree with Clinton and Cole Camp. That'll start at 5:45 Friday night. And then Saturday, it's the Chiefs. The Chiefs and Tampa Bay Buccaneers preseason football Saturday at 5 on KS95.
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3: Fox News, I'm Therese Crowley. President Trump declares economic D-Day against Iran, saying no one has given Iran a greater opportunity to make a deal than me. They have failed to take it, announcing the most crushing economic operation ever taken against any country. Fox's Trey Yangston, Tel Aviv.
4: Regional intelligence sources tell Fox News that there are growing indications of economic hardship inside of Iran as a result of the U.S. naval blockade and economic isolation. Reports indicate that inflation in Iran has reached 89%. With food prices up 164%.
3: The UAE already cut off Iran from trading. A pilot killed and two state troopers injured when a Cessna coming in for a landing struck a hovering police helicopter's tail rotor from behind. The troopers briefly trapped in the violent crash at Carlisle Regional Airport, but expected to recover. 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
5: I'm Liz Klayman, and this is the Fox Business Report.
6: Stock futures are mixed. Crude oil prices are higher this morning. Global oil Brent crude is at $94 a barrel. West Texas Intermediate U.S. oil at $87. Long-term interest rates are stabilizing after the U.S. Treasury moved to buy bonds. The yield on the 30-year Treasury note is in the 5.2% range. Danone, the French company that makes Danone and Activia yogurt and Avian water, is a step closer to buying plant-based meal replacement drinks company Huel. Regulators in the UK have cleared the deal. Shares of beauty company Coty are down 5%. The parent company of CoverGirl Cosmetics reported a better-than-expected quarter, but says consumers are becoming increasingly selective in their purchasing decisions. That's your Fox Business Report. I'm Jenny Coselda. Invested in you.
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0: Good morning. It is 6:33. I'm JT Gerlt with the KS95 News Update. It is 68 degrees. There is a dense fog advisory until 10 o'clock this morning. So drive carefully. Allow yourself a little extra time as you head out to work this morning. A Miller County murder suspect has been deemed permanently incompetent to stand trial. Terry Ewens of Eldon faces first-degree murder and other charges stemming from a series of incidents in 2020 that left an elderly woman dead. Ewens will have a review hearing in January of 2027. A Camden County couple has pleaded guilty to drug charges following an April traffic stop on Highway 5. Jennifer Lehay of Sunrise Beach received 5 years supervised probation. Matthew Yates of Camdenton was sentenced to 10 years in prison on drug trafficking and possession charges. A Camden County man has been sentenced to 14 years in prison after pleading guilty to resisting arrest and first-degree property damage. Mark Lawrence of Camdenton was involved in a March police chase that left a deputy with a serious leg injury. An assault charge was dismissed. The city of Eldon is hiring CPA Wendy Renner as a contracted employee to help prepare financial records for audits. The city's last completed audit was in 2022. The council also approved a change to cash basis accounting and will begin searching for a new independent auditing firm. And it's Governors, Legislators, and Judges Day at the Missouri State Fair in Sedalia. Today features $27 unlimited carnival rides, sensory-friendly hours from noon until 2 on the carnival, and a $5 admission after 5 o'clock tonight. The fair continues through Sunday. We'll have more details on these stories following Fox News at 7 o'clock. The Lake Area weather forecast is next.
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16: This is meteorologist Ann Holliday with your KS95 Lake Area forecast. Low clouds this morning move out, and with a clearing sky, our high temperature 84. Partly cloudy overnight, low 66. Cloud cover early on Friday with a clearing sky, our high 89. Friday night 68 and 88 likely Saturday. For the time, temperature, and forecast anytime, call the KS95 weather phone at 378-2121.

That is Little Big Town and Girl Crush. They're going to be performing, and I would say they'll do that song Saturday night at the Grandstand at the Missouri State Fair. And just playing that song, everybody started calling. So let's make it official. I'm going to give away a pair of tickets to see Little Big Town Saturday night at the Missouri State Fair. We're going to bump it up a little bit. Be caller number 9 right now at 1-800-251-KS95 or 378-KS95. Caller number 9 will set you up for some tickets to see Little Big Town Saturday night at the Missouri State Fair.

That is Chris Stapleton on KS95 and Millionaire. Congratulations to Johnny from Stover. He was caller number 9. He won tickets to see Little Big Town coming up Saturday night at the Missouri State Fair. We will have several more chances for you to win today with the Missouri State Fair tickets on KS95. And I'll have another chance to win Little Big Town tickets later this morning on KS95.

0: LLFD on KS95, the Lake of the Ozarks Country Station. It is 6:50. Coming up in just a bit, Missouri Nat Sports. Also, the Lake Area weather forecast. We've got some fog this morning. There is a dense fog advisory until 10 o'clock. We'll get the details of the forecast coming up in just a bit.
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1: Missouri Nut Sports. Good morning. I'm Tim Fisher. We'll start with Major League Baseball, where the St. Louis Cardinals fell to the Cincinnati Reds last night for the final count of 5-4. The Cardinals and Reds have split the first four games of the five-game series. We'll finish it off with the rubber match this morning, 11:40 first pitch. The Kansas City Royals rallied again to knock off the Athletics last night by the final count of 9-7. The Royals coming from behind with a 7-run eighth inning to pick up the win. The Royals have won four straight. Look for the series sweep of the A's this afternoon. 1:10 first pitch from Kauffman Stadium. Randy Dobnik gets the start against Gage Jump. To football, where the Kansas City Chiefs will be on the practice field in St. Joe's for the final time of training camp this morning. The Chiefs getting set for their second preseason game coming up on Saturday against the Buccaneers in Tampa. I'm Tim Fisher, Missouri Nut Sports.
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6: Coming up Friday night at 5:45, Versailles hosts a high school football jamboree with Clinton and Cole Camp. 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And remember, if your child is sick, keep them home to prevent them from spreading illness. 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We have the dense fog advisory until 10 o'clock this morning, so watch out for patchy fog this morning. Otherwise, partly sunny, high near 84. Tonight, partly cloudy, low 66. Friday, sunny, high near 89. This weekend, partly cloudy, low 66. Friday, sunny, high near 89. This weekend, partly cloudy, highs near 85 and lows around

0: We have a southwest wind under 5 miles per hour. Humidity is 99%. It is 68 degrees at the Lakes Weather Center, KS95. 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
7: The most crushing economic operation ever. I'm Dave Anthony, Fox News. That's what President Trump says he's planning.
8: What he is calling economic D-Day against Iran.
7: Fox's Trey Yingst in Tel Aviv.
8: The president indicated that any countries around the world that are providing any sort of economic lifeline to the Iranian regime would face their own economic consequences. He called on allies to stand with the United States, posting to Truth Social, "No one has given the Islamic Republic of Iran a greater opportunity to make a deal than me."
7: And now the nuclear talks remain stalled, and the standoff over the Strait of Hormuz shipping continues. And after the Trump threat, oil prices up more than 3%. Gas is also up 2 more cents today. Iran's foreign minister responded to the president with a post on X. The so-called economic D-Day is a diversion from America's own crisis and surging debt. Referring to the report that for the first time, the U.S. national debt tops $40 trillion. It only took 5 months to grow from $39 trillion. North Korea has launched another missile test hours after President Trump said he wanted to meet with leader Kim Jong-un again this year and after downsizing U.S.-South Korea military exercises.
9: This test comes a day after North Korea said President Trump's order to the Pentagon to scale back military drills made no difference. 10 short-range ballistic missiles landed in the sea off the peninsula's east coast. The Ulchi Freedom Shield exercises, joint U.S.-South Korean drills, will end tomorrow, nearly a week earlier than originally planned. President Trump demanded they be scaled back because North Korean leader Kim Jong-un would view them as hostile.
7: That's Fox's Jonathan Savage. There's a gathering outside the court in Plymouth, Massachusetts now, where Lindsay Clancy's on trial for murder after killing her 3 children. But Clancy has supporters who are there, dressed in pink, hand in hand.
10: Because it's mental health. She wasn't in her right frame of mind.
7: Clancy's using an insanity defense, citing postpartum psychosis and severe depression. Next hour, the trial resumes with more testimony. 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
3: Yay!
4: Investigators are at the airport in Carlisle, Pennsylvania, the morning after a small plane, while landing, crashed into a state police helicopter hovering over the grass to the side of the runway.
5: As that Cessna came down along that runway, for an unknown reason, it veered hard to the right at the last moment.
4: Acting State Police Commissioner Lieutenant Colonel George Bivens, the pilot of the plane, was killed. Two state troopers in the helicopter were injured but are recovering, expected to be okay. And now an update on a deadly boating accident earlier this month near the Statue of Liberty.
6: Prosecutors say Manuel Hernandez, a native of El Salvador, is in the U.S. illegally and was illegally operating a boat that capsized in New York Harbor, resulting in the death of a mother and her infant daughter. DHS says he entered Texas in 2007 after posing as a U.S. citizen to Customs and Border Protection officials. A criminal complaint says Hernandez had not registered the boat he was using and that it did not have infant-sized life jackets on board. After hitting a swell, the boat capsized and threw everyone overboard. Hernandez and 11 passengers were rescued, but 27-year-old Sarah Sanchez and her 5-month-old daughter Antonella were unresponsive when pulled from the water. They later died at a hospital. In New York City, Tanya J. Powers, Fox News.
4: A man allowed to enter the U.S. illegally in 2024, crossing the Texas border, Alexis Campos, is now charged with murder in Virginia.
7: Fairfax County police say he repeatedly stabbed and killed 42-year-old Carmen Pooch. Pooch, the mother of a 3-year-old girl, was found outside of her car at a trail in Great Falls Park, Virginia, on Monday. Campos and Pooch had an intimate relationship, authorities say. Both worked at a restaurant in Herndon.
4: That's Fox's Madeline Rivera. On Wall Street, stocks could drop the day after rebound gains. Dow futures are down about 250 points. I'm Dave Anthony, and this is Fox News.
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9: Good morning. It is 7:06. I'm JT Grolt with the KS95 News Update. There is a dense fog advisory until 10 o'clock, otherwise partly sunny today. Our news update brought to you by the United Pentecostal Church of Versailles. A Miller County murder suspect is deemed permanently incompetent to stand trial. 63-year-old Terry Ewens of Eldon faces charges including first-degree murder, domestic assault, burglary, and 2 counts of kidnapping. The charges stem from a series of incidents in 2020. Prosecutors allege Ewens kidnapped and sexually assaulted his former partner before taking her to a Rocky Mount home where 3 people were allegedly assaulted and an elderly woman died. Ewens was first ruled unfit for trial in 2023. A review hearing is scheduled for January 12, 2027. A Camden County man involved in a police chase earlier this year that left a deputy seriously injured has pleaded guilty to 2 charges. Court documents say Mark Lawrence of Camdenton ran from deputies in March, jumping guardrails and crossing busy roads before surrendering in a parking lot. A deputy suffered serious leg injury during a foot pursuit. Lawrence pleaded guilty Wednesday to resisting arrest and first-degree property damage. An assault charge was dismissed. He was sentenced to 14 years in prison with 2 7-year sentences ordered to run consecutively. A Camden County couple arrested in April on drug charges has pleaded guilty, with one sentenced to probation and the other to prison. Jennifer Leahy of Sunrise Beach pleaded guilty to two counts of possession of a controlled substance and was sentenced to 5 years supervised probation. Matthew Yates of Camdenton pleaded guilty to second-degree drug trafficking and two counts of possession of a controlled substance. He was sentenced to 10 years in prison. The charges followed a traffic stop on Highway 5 south of Camdenton, where deputies found methamphetamine and other controlled substances. The city of Eldon is bringing in experienced help to get its financial records ready for independent audits. According to the Advertiser, the city council voted Tuesday to accept the resignation of CPA Wendy Renner as city's auditor and hire her as a contracted employee to prepare financial records. The city's most recent completed audit is from 2022, with records for 2023 and 2024 still being prepared. The council also approved moving most city funds to cash basis accounting and beginning the search for a new independent auditing firm. The Missouri State Fair continues today in Sedalia with the Governor's, Legislators, and Judges Day. The Governor's Ham Breakfast is at 8 o'clock this morning. Today is Thrifty Thursday with unlimited carnival rides for $27. Sensory-friendly carnival hours are noon until 2. The military flag retreat ceremony is at 5:30, and fair admission is just $5 after 5 this evening. The Missouri State Fair continues through Sunday. KS95 News Time is 7:09.
10: We are living in what has become a no-fear culture. Three generations have grown up without being given any moral absolutes. Relativism has fed that no-fear mindset. Many churches have accepted this concept. The church should be influencing the culture. Too often the culture has slipped into the church and has influenced the church. 2,500 years ago, Isaiah penned chapter 50, verse 10 with a question. Who among you fears the Lord? If God is not on the throne of your heart, then you have no priority to honor and glorify Him. Living without a healthy spiritual fear of Christ, a person is spiritually bankrupt. The New Testament focuses on the birth, death, burial, and resurrection of Jesus Christ. The Bible defines fear is to stand in awe before God with reverence and respect. That will become the controlling motivation in our lives. Call 378-5301 or visit the United Pentecostal Church, 105 West Cleveland in Versailles. We're closer than close to Jesus coming.
11: Net News, I'm Matt Pilger. Missouri State Board of Education members at their all-day meeting Tuesday got their first look at letter grades for schools, as in each individual building, a program created by the governor under executive order. KMOX's Michael Calhoun asked Caitlin Whaley with the Missouri School Boards Association.
12: For private schools, the grading system would be opt-in. Those are the schools where people are actually making a decision and potentially evaluating, you know, where do we go?
13: On the heels of Missouri providing general revenue funding for students to attend private school, there definitely is opportunity for a conversation around accountability to follow those dollars.
11: Most private schools don't take Missouri statewide tests now, so they'd have no data to opt in with. The first full grade card comes out in September of 2027. Circuit Court Judge Daniel Green has upheld the arguments of the Missouri Secretary of State and the Attorney General in blocking two voter petitions from the November election ballot. Ashley Byrd reports.
14: Judge Green ruled with Hoskins in one case that a petition was too broad and restricted lawmakers' rights to change the Constitution. And in another higher-profile challenge, Hoskins won the day over who can establish congressional districts. Judge Green says the General Assembly has that specific power. This is a fight over newly drawn maps that favor Republicans in 7 of the 8 congressional districts. Republican National Committee Attorney Mark Ellinger.
15: It was the decision of the General Assembly. There are 163 members of the House and 34 members of the Senate, and each of the House and the Senate voted overwhelmingly for it.
14: But these decisions are being appealed as expected and will end up in the state Supreme Court. Richard Von Glahn, who sued in the redistricting case, says he'll fight and spend to get this on the November ballot.
16: Because Missourians recognize them as power grabs, and we don't like that.
11: This is Missouri Net.
17: My name is Erica. My son, Kaysen, is a patient at Shriners Children. My oldest called me and said, Kaysen got burnt. I said, how bad is it? He wouldn't answer me. Before we could see Kaysen, the trauma doctor came in and said, he needs to go to Shriners.
18: to survive a burn injury and to return to life unafraid and full of joy and be who you're supposed to be is what we strive to deliver to our patients. His injury was a big injury, and I think a testament to the care that we provide. He's fully functional. He's riding his dirt bike, doing all of the things that you would want him to do. I can't think of another system that has the impact on pediatric patients that Shriners Children's does.
19: I wouldn't do anything else.
20: We're just so thankful that Kaysen is still here because things can change in the blink of an eye.
17: Go online right now to loveshriners.org.
11: Strong winds ripped part of the roof off of a Kansas City apartment complex early Wednesday. 61 residents were displaced, but no injuries were reported. A Moberly woman is charged with financially exploiting a disabled person. According to the report from TV station KOMU, prosecutors say she transferred more than $22,000 from the victim's account into the account she controlled. Court records allege the money was taken between December 2024 and March 2026 while she served as the person's representative payee. The Missouri State Fair continues in Sedalia today, and Kathy Edwards with Missouri Net affiliate KDRO has this special report.
21: Today is Governor, Legislators, and Judges Day at the Missouri State Fair that starts with a ham breakfast in the Director's Pavilion. The No Limits PIG show gives youth with special needs the opportunity to enter the show ring and exhibit their prized pig.
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9: 72-year-old Michael James Boehner died August 11th at University of Missouri Hospital in Columbia. Memorial service for Michael James Boehner will be held Thursday at 10 at St. John's Catholic Church in Boehner. Memorial will be in the St. John's Catholic Cemetery. Memorials are suggested to the cemetery fund in care of the Fox Funeral Home of Cole Camp. 79-year-old Arthur H. Bonney of Lake Ozark died July 31st at his home. Visitation for Arthur Bonney will be today at 4 with full military honors at 4:15 at Osage National Golf Course. Arrangements are under the direction of the Hedges Scott Millard Funeral Homes of Osage Beach. 89-year-old Ellis L. Clark of Sunrise Beach died August 15th at the Laurie Care Center. Visitation for Ellis Clark will be Friday from 1 to 2, followed by funeral services at 2 at the Kidwell Garber Laurie Sunrise Beach Chapel. Graveside services will be at the Garber Memorial Estate Cemetery. Memorials are suggested to the Alzheimer's Association. 69-year-old Randy Ray Shelton of Camdenton died August 14th at his home. Services are pending at Allie Holman Howell Funeral Home of Camdenton. 14-year-old Aiden Bud Ray Bradley of Rocky Mount died August 15th. Visitation will be Friday from 4 to 6 at First Assembly of God Church in Camdenton, followed by funeral services at 6. Memorials are suggested the First Assembly of God Church in Camdenton. Arrangements are under the direction of the Hedges Scott Millard Funeral Homes of Osage Beach. 75-year-old Bruce Everett Nichols of California died August 14th. Visitation will be held Friday from 5 to 7 at Bolin Cantrell Funeral Home in California. A celebration of life for Bruce Nichols will be held Saturday at 11 at Lebanon Baptist Church in McGurk. Burial will be at the Old Lebanon Cemetery. Memorials are suggested to Old Lebanon Cemetery Association, the Montauk County Historical Society, or First Baptist Church Children's Department in care of Bolin Cantrell Funeral Services of California. 88-year-old Wilma J. Preble of Stoutland died August 13th. Visitation for Wilma Preble will be held Saturday from 10 to 2 at Stoutland Senior Center. Arrangements are under the direction of Hedges Scott Millard Funeral Homes of Camdenton. 81-year-old Gloria Jean Pickerel of Sunrise Beach died August 14th at Good Shepherd Care Center in Versailles.
0: Graveside services will be held Saturday, August 29th at 4 in the Holst Cemetery in Gravois Mills. A celebration of Gloria Pickerel's life will follow the graveside service at the First Baptist Church in Sunrise Beach. Memorials are suggested at the First Baptist Church in Sunrise Beach. Arrangements are under the direction of the Kidwell Garber Funeral Home of Versailles. And 28-year-old Austin Zeisman of Eldon died August 11th at his home. Visitation for Austin Zeisman will be held Saturday from 5 to 7 at Phillips Funeral Home of Eldon, with a memorial service beginning at 7. Those are today's funeral notices brought to you by the Kidwell Garber Funeral Homes of Versailles and Laurie.
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0: A dense fog advisory continues until 10 o'clock today. Otherwise, it'll be partly sunny, high near 84. Tonight, partly cloudy, low 66. Friday, sunny with a high near 89. And this weekend will be partly cloudy, highs near 85 and lows around 65. The extended forecast Monday through Wednesday will be partly cloudy, highs 85 to 90 and lows 65 to 70. It is 68 degrees now at the Lakes Weather Center, KS95. Weather forecast brought to you by Jacob Seidel of the Edward Jones office in Versailles.
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0: Zimmerman on KS95 at the Lake of the Ozarks, and Chevy Silverado. He opened things up at the Missouri State Fair a week ago. We're giving away tickets to see Little Big Town. I do have, listen closely, I have a pair of tickets for tonight's show featuring Nate Smith to the Missouri State Fair. Our winner called and said, I can't go to the show. I don't want them to go to waste. So we've got a pair of tickets for tonight's show to see Nate Smith. If you want to go see that show, give me a call right now. Caller number 5-1-800-251-KS95 or 378-KS94. You just don't want to see these tickets go to waste. So if you want to go, be caller number 5. You can go to the State Fair tonight.
1: Fox News, I'm CJ Papa. President Trump describes his next move in the war with Iran as an economic D-Day that he believes will inflict more damage on the Islamic Republic.
2: Regional intelligence sources tell Fox News that there are growing indications of economic hardship inside of Iran as a result of the U.S. naval blockade and economic isolation. Reports indicate that inflation in Iran has reached 89%, with food prices up 164%.
1: Fox's Trey Yanks in Tel Aviv. Another week, another threat for Hawaii. This after Hurricane Lala, Fox Weather's Michael Estime.
3: Southeast of Hawaii, we have about a 90% chance of formation. That's within the next 2 days. So in the next 2 days, you may hear of either a tropical depression or another tropical storm forming.
1: Residents could feel additional impacts due to damage caused by Lala. 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
4: I'm Liz Klayman, and this is the Fox Business Report.
5: Stock futures are mixed. Crude oil prices are higher this morning. Global oil Brent crude is at $94 a barrel. West Texas Intermediate U.S. oil at $87. Long-term interest rates are stabilizing after the U.S. Treasury moved to buy bonds. The yield on the 30-year Treasury note is in the 5.2% range. Danone, the French company that makes Danone and Activia yogurt and Avian water, is a step closer to buying plant-based meal replacement drinks company Huel. Regulators in the UK have cleared the deal. Shares of beauty company Coty are down 5%. The parent company of CoverGirl Cosmetics reported a better-than-expected quarter, but says consumers are becoming increasingly selective in their purchasing decisions. That's your Fox Business Report. I'm Jenny Coselda. Invested in you.
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8: I'm Stacy Johnson, and this is your Lake Expo News Cut. Thousands of visitors are arriving in the Max Creek area this week for the Gathering of the Juggalos, a four-day music and camping festival centered around fans of Insane Clown Posse. Local fire and law enforcement agencies say they've been planning for the event for months, with several thousand people expected to attend. Officials are also asking curious visitors to use caution because the rural roads around the site are not built for the heavy traffic. And authorities say they seized more than 130 pounds of drugs from a man who was allegedly headed to the Gathering of the Juggalos. Pennsylvania resident Kevin Michael Jones, who goes by the nickname Blunt Man, was arrested Monday after a traffic stop in Osage Beach. And officers found about 128 pounds of marijuana and 2.5 pounds of mushrooms. Authorities say he had been advertising drug sales connected to the event. And Camden County's first Safe Haven baby box was officially dedicated Wednesday at Mid-County Fire Protection District in Camdenton. The box gives parents in crisis a secure and anonymous way to surrender a newborn so the child can quickly receive care. Fire officials say they hope the box never has to be used, but want families to know the option is there if needed. This has been your Lake Expo News Cut. All this news and more at lakeexpo.com.
0: All right, thank you very much, Stacy, for that news update. It is 7:35, and it is Thursday, August the 20th. What's on the calendar today? Today is Mosquito Day, the buzzy critters that tear up your legs and arms. So, yeah, swat a mosquito today. I don't know. It's Bacon Lovers Day, so yes, if you love bacon, This is your day, and it is Radio Day. Yeah, we're celebrating radio today, which hopefully you're listening to right now or paying a little bit of attention to right now. It is a Radio Day. All right, let's see what else we've got making news. We've talked about Justin Moore's sobriety, and it is a journey from a scare to sobriety. He said he experienced noticeable physical changes, specifically a larger neck, which he humorously compares to 1982 linebacker following a health scare that initially hinted at a possible cancer or lipoma. Medical evaluations ruled out cancer and pointed to benign fat buildup in Moore's neck, a condition that is not life-threatening but may complicate potential surgical interventions affecting his singing voice. Following the diagnosis, Moore said he reflected on his situation, showing up about health concerns. He was motivated to adopt a more positive mindset thanks to advice from his wife in June. Justin Moore announced the cancellation of some performances for personal reasons, leading to speculation about his well-being. And Moore disclosed to his audience in Knoxville, Illinois, that he had recently completed a 30-day rehab program to address alcohol abuse, admitting that his drinking had become uncontrollable. As a part of his recovery, Justin expressed a commitment to help others achieve sobriety, emphasizing the importance of his newfound clarity and a support network. And he is continuing to tour through November and says he feels much better now that he has stopped drinking. Let's see what else we've got. U.S. border agents discovered a massive stash of endangered reptiles hidden inside a car after they noticed a pillowcase moving. A man was stopped at the border August 10th due to an outstanding warrant for wildlife trafficking. Officers searched the vehicle the next day and found several taped-up pillowcases stuffed into a hidden compartment behind the rear seats. Staff at the San Diego Zoo opened the bags and found 60 lizards, 4 venomous pit vipers, a baby crocodile, a snake, and other reptiles. The man and his partner have both pleaded not guilty to smuggling charges. A new study from AAA finds that speeding is now completely normal for many drivers. Researchers discovered that many people consider going 10 miles over the posted speed limit is no big deal. In fact, 3 in 10 drivers agree that no one actually drives the speed limit. Nearly half of the surveyed drivers said keeping up with traffic feels safer than following the law. And most drivers do not expect a traffic stop unless they exceed the speed limit by at least 10 to 12 miles per hour. So, yeah, I know. I try to go the speed limit, but then everybody backs up behind me. And then if I go over the speed limit, then my wife starts poking me in the arm. Slow down, slow down, slow down. So, I don't know. And if you love to play Uno, the Uno World Championship Series is offering a $50,000 grand prize. Players can enter the tournament through the Uno mobile app or by attending upcoming in-person qualifiers. Those live qualifying events take place next month in Orlando, Chicago, and Los Angeles. Successful Uno players will then battle on the world stage during the grand finale broadcast live on Twitch November 11th. And again, the grand prize, $50,000 for playing Uno. And mark your calendar, the Blood Moon, a lunar eclipse event, will be visible in North America next week, August 27th and 28th. The moon will turn red during the eclipse because the Earth passes between the moon and the sun. About 96% of the moon's surface will disappear behind the Earth's shadow during the eclipse. So be ready next week, August 27th and 28th.
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14: This is meteorologist Ann Holliday with your KS95 Lake Area forecast. Low clouds this morning move out, and with a clearing sky, our high temperature 84. Partly cloudy overnight, low 66. Cloud cover early on Friday with a clearing sky, our high 89. Friday night 68 and 88 likely Saturday. For the time, temperature, and forecast anytime, call the KS95 weather phone at 378-2121.
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0: KS95, the Lake of the Ozarks Country Station. That is Jelly Roll and Hands Up. It is 7:49, 11 minutes away from 8. 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
9: Missouri Net Sports, good morning. I'm Tim Fisher. We'll start with Major League Baseball, where the St. Louis Cardinals fell to the Cincinnati Reds last night for the final count of 5-4. The Cardinals jumped out with two in the fourth before seeing the Reds put three on the board in the sixth, then two in the eighth. The Cardinals tried to rally in the ninth. Jordan Walker with a two-run homer, but fell just short. Skipper Ali Marmol.
10: It was a tough one. I like what we were able to do at the end there and fight back. Came up short. I thought Libby did a really nice job. At the end of the day, you play a doubleheader, and then we're trying to be really smart with Leahy. So you cap him at five. You know that going into it. So you need to try to get six today out of Libby, if not more.
9: The Cardinals and Reds have split the first four games of the five-game series. We'll finish it off with the rubber match this morning. 11:40 first pitch. Michael McGreevy gets the start against Brady Singer. The Kansas City Royals rallied again to knock off the Athletics last night by the final count of 9-7. The Royals coming from behind with a 7-run eighth inning to pick up the win. Skipper Matt Quattaro.
11: I mean, we talk about the character, you know, and the way that the guys continue to fight. You know, I mean, that can be cliche, but when you see it in action, it's not cliche, it's actually happening.
9: The Royals have won four straight. Look for the series sweep of the A's this afternoon. 1:10 first pitch from Kauffman Stadium. Randy Dobnik gets the start against Gage Jump. To football, where the Kansas City Chiefs will be on the practice field in St. Joe's for the final time of training camp this morning. Finally, to soccer, where Sporting Kansas City and St. Louis City SC played to a 1-1 draw. I'm Tim Fisher, Missouri Net Sports.
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15: All right, let's see who's on the birthday list today. 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She is Academy Award-nominated actress and Enchanted, To Arrival, and more. Amy Adams is 52 today. So those are some of the folks on the birthday list. Our birthdays brought to you by Rogers Heating and Air in Eldon.
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15: 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Also, look for their display at the Missouri State Fair, just next to the Swine Building at the end of Machinery Row. There is a dense fog advisory until 10 o'clock this morning. Otherwise, partly sunny today, high near 84. Tonight, partly cloudy, low 66. Friday, sunny, high near 89. And this weekend will be partly cloudy, highs near 85 and lows around 65. The extended forecast Monday through Wednesday, part highs near 85 and lows around 65. The extended forecast Monday through Wednesday, partly cloudy, highs 85 to 90.

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4: Missouri Net News, I'm Matt Bilger. Circuit Judge Daniel Green has upheld the arguments of the Missouri Secretary of State and the Attorney General in blocking two voter petitions from the November election ballot. Ashley Byrd has details.
5: Judge Green ruled with Hoskins in one case that a petition was too broad and restricted lawmakers' rights to change the Constitution. And in another, Hoskins won the day over who can establish congressional districts.
4: A Moberly woman is charged with financially exploiting a disabled person. According to the report from TV station KOMU, prosecutors say she transferred more than $22,000 from the victim's account into the account she controlled. One of Missouri State Fair's most recognizable buildings has a brand new look after its first major renovation in more than 100 years. Sherry Grace is the 4-H Marketing and Communication Coordinator for Missouri.
6: They put in air conditioning, which we're grateful for.
4: This is Missouri Net.
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9: Supporting an accused child killer. I'm Dave Anthony, Fox News.
10: I deeply feel like Lindsay was failed by the medical system.
9: She is among a big crowd of people, all dressed in pink, holding hands to support Lindsay Clancy outside the courthouse in Plymouth, Massachusetts. The mother's on trial for murder, charged with killing her three kids, in a case that's put a big focus on mental health. She's using an insanity defense, citing postpartum psychosis and severe depression. Her attorney's reaction to the support?
11: Thank you. That's all I can say. It's amazing.
9: Fox's Chandler Painter talked to Kevin Reddington on his way into the court where the trial resumes this hour.
12: You've been here weeks and you've been having your eyes on the jury. They've been taking lots of notes. What are you thinking? Do you feel confident that they're...
11: They're very, very attentive, and they're putting a lot of work. They always do. They put a lot of work into the case. You know, it's very moving for them. They don't forget it.
9: Prosecutors dispute the claim Lindsay Clancy was psychotic, citing their expert testimony. They want the jury to convict her of triple murder. Meta's trial resumes today in Oakland, California. 29 states accuse the Instagram and Facebook parent company of making social media addictive, harming teens.
13: Former Meta engineer Arturo Bejar told jurors that the company's culture was, quote, comprehensively shaped by engagement. Keep them using the product. He pointed to features including infinite scroll, Apple, autoplay, and notifications going as far to tell jurors that, quote, you just cannot trust Mark Zuckerberg with kids.
9: Fox Business Network's Ashley Webster. Meta denies the allegations as absurd.

0: substantiated. President Trump is warning Iran again. He's planning an economic D-Day, writing on Truth Social. It'll be the most crushing economic operation ever as nuclear and Strait of Hormuz talks go nowhere. Fox's Trey Yingst has Iran's response.
1: Iran's foreign minister saying the so-called economic D-Day is a diversion from America's own crisis, unprecedented debt, and surging interest costs. Doubling down on failed policies will only bring further defeat.
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7: 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Love Light Cafe on North Monroe in downtown Versailles is having a game night Friday night from 6 until 9. 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The Tipton Farmers and Sportsmen Club on Highway W between Fortuna and Latham, they're having their 24th annual Fry Fest. That is coming up Friday evening from 4:30 until 7:30. Fried catfish and boiled shrimp dinners will be served. They're also selling raffle tickets for a Ruger 9mm rifle and more. The DAV Annual Gun Show is Friday and Saturday, 5054 Monticello Road in Jefferson City. Hours are Friday evening 5 to 9 and Saturday 8 to 4. 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The Climax Springs Natural Spring Hill Park is having an event for teenagers, ages 12 to 17. Saturday evening, starting at 6, there will be fellowship, food, and fun. The First Baptist Church of Versailles is having an Awana kickoff picnic Sunday at 5 at Clark Shelter House at the Versailles City Park. 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Awana meets Sunday evenings at 5, and a light meal is served. For more information, 378-4793. The Red Cross is urging eligible donors of all blood types to give blood or platelets as the national blood crisis continues. A blood drive will be held Tuesday from 12:30 to 5 at the Community Center in St. Elizabeth. 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And the Lake of the Ozarks Watershed Alliance looking for volunteers to assist with the Lake of the Ozarks shootout Saturday, August 29th and Sunday the 30th. Volunteer patrol boats are needed to help enforce no-wake areas and keep spectators safely away from the race course. 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There can be up to four people on the boat over 18 years old. 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Those are the items on our community calendar today, brought to you by the Kidwell Garber Funeral Homes of Versailles and Laurie and the Kidwell Granite Works. We're going to be giving away another pair of tickets to the Missouri State Fair this hour. These tickets for the big show Saturday night, Little Big Town. And we will give those tickets away this hour. One pair of tickets to Little Big Town Saturday night at the Missouri State Fair. Keep listening for your chance to win.
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9: This is meteorologist Ann Holliday with your KS95 Lake Area forecast. Low clouds this morning move out, and with a clearing sky, our high temperature 84. Partly cloudy overnight, low 66. Cloud cover early on Friday with a clearing sky, our high 89. Friday night 68 and 88 likely Saturday. For the time, temperature, and forecast anytime, call the KS95 weather phone at 378-2121.
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0: KS95, the Lake of the Ozarks Country Station. That is Luke Bryan, country, and she knows it. Stick around. Your chance to win some tickets to see Little Big Town coming up in just a bit on KS95. 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
0: Weather forecast for the Lake Area. There is a dense fog advisory until 10 o'clock. Otherwise, partly sunny today, high near 84. Partly cloudy tonight, low 66. Sunny on Friday, high near 89. And partly cloudy this weekend, highs near 85, lows around 65. It is 70 at the Lakes Weather Center, KS95. 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

Chris Jansen, me, and a beer can on KS95. That is the Touchtones, and that is your clue to call now to win tickets to the Missouri State Fair. I got a pair of tickets to see Little Big Town Saturday night at the Missouri State Fair. Going to be a great show. I've got to see Little Big Town two or three times in concert. Last time I saw him was at the Missouri State Fair. It was a great show. Caller number 9 right now at 1-800-251-KS95 or 378-KS95. Caller number 9 gets a pair of tickets to Little Big Town Saturday night at the Missouri State Fair from KS95.

That is Tim McGraw, KS95 at the Lake of the Ozarks and 7500 OBO. Congratulations to Chris from Versailles. He was the winner of tickets to see Little Big Town Saturday night at the Missouri State Fair. And I will tell you that Paige and Colton will have more chances for you to win tickets later today. 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

0: That's Hardy on KS95, along with Eric Church, Morgan Wallen, and Tim McGraw, and MacArthur. Coming up in just a bit, the Lake Area weather forecast, and we got more great country music for you. Friday night, tomorrow night, high school football. 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And then Saturday at 5, it's the Chiefs at Tampa Bay for some preseason football.
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0: Forecast for the lake area, the dense fog advisory continues until 10 o'clock. Otherwise, partly sunny today, high near 84. Tonight, partly cloudy, low 66. Sunny on Saturday, high of 89. It'll be partly cloudy this weekend, highs near 85 and lows around 65. And well, more of the same next week. Monday through Wednesday will be partly cloudy, highs 85 to 90 and lows 65 to 70. It is 70 degrees at the Lakes Weather Center, KS95.
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KS95 at the Lake of the Ozarks. That is Zach Topp. And south of Sanity, it is 8:51, about 9 minutes away from 9. Coming up in just a bit, we'll get to Bob Pretty with the Crosser Wide Missouri. We'll have a news update at the top of the hour, and then your chance to buy, sell, and trade coming up in just a bit on the KS95 Country Sale.

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12: Missourians are hard losers, especially in politics. Witness the campaign for governor of 1940. Forrest Donnell won, but a Democratic move began in the legislature to keep him out of office, or at least postpone his inauguration. The Supreme Court ordered Speaker Morris Osborne to declare that Forrest Donnell, a Republican, had been elected, and he finally took over on February 26, 1941. But Democrats' opponent, Lawrence McDaniel, didn't drop his recount efforts until May the 21st. The final margin was only 3,613 votes. We'll tell the story of the winner in a minute.
13: Hey. 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
12: A new constitution drafted during the term of Forrest Donnell outlawed the practice of having the House Speaker canvass the elections. The new constitution set up the current system of having the Secretary of State and two disinterested judges of the court do the job. Donnell was from Northwest Missouri. He was born in Quitman, although he grew up in St. Louis. He was a top-ranking student in his school days, entering the University of Missouri at the age of 16 and had his law degree when he was 23. Not long after that, he got into politics. He campaigned with Attorney General Herbert Hadley for 3 weeks, as Hadley tried to become the first Republican governor of Missouri since Reconstruction. It was a campaign that Hadley won, but part of the credit for it had to go to Donnell. Hadley suffered from a lung ailment that curtailed his public speaking abilities and sapped his energy. Frequently, Hadley would give a short speech and then urge the audience to stick around to hear Donnell. And while Donnell was speaking, Hadley would go back to the hotel and rest. Almost 40 years later, Donnell became governor, known as the Two-Bible Governor, because he used the Bibles, two of them, for his swearing-in. One had been his own for years. The other was a duplicate of his belonging to his wife. Many years later, in writing of the former governor at the age of 90, Kansas City Star reporter William McCorkle noted that no administration could have been less spectacular than Donnell's four-year term. Donnell never considered it his duty to lead crusades as governor. The war overshadowed state business most of the time, but he was too meticulous about following the law anyway to do anything sensational. Some said he just went along day by day, doing what he thought was right. He was a clean-living man. He grudgingly admitted he drank wine when he was in Europe in the mid-20s because the water was bad. And he admitted lighting up some hay or straw as a boy, but as far as actually

0: black square over the ballot number on the back of the ballot in the days of paper ballots. A couple of marriage bills was passed, one calling for the blood test for detection of venereal disease, which was repealed in 1980, and another eliminating the so-called marriage mills that operated along the state's borders where weddings could take place with no waiting at all. When Senator Champ Clark stepped down, Donnell won his seat by 1,900 votes. He failed to win a second term, losing to Thomas Hennings. Although he left his law partnership in later years, he still made regular trips to his downtown St. Louis office long past his 90th birthday. And when Christopher Bond was inaugurated in 1973, Donnell, the last previous Republican governor, attended the ceremonies. He died in March of 1980. Forrest Donnell, the 40th governor of our state, who was born on this date, the 20th of August, in 1884.
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5: Stocks are down, oil is up. I'm Dave Anthony, Fox News. The Dow is dropping more than 300 points as crude oil prices rise about 2% after President Trump told Iran he is planning economic D-Day in the ongoing nuclear and Strait of Hormuz conflict, calling it the most crushing economic operation ever.
6: The president indicated that any countries around the world that are providing any sort of economic lifeline to the Iranian regime would face their own economic consequences. He called on allies to stand with the United States, posting to Truth Social, "No one has given the Islamic Republic of Iran a greater opportunity to make a deal than me."
5: Fox's Trey Yingst in Tel Aviv. Iran calls this a diversion that it will only bring further defeat for the U.S. Homeland Security is planning to deport a man here in the U.S. illegally who's charged with operating a boat illegally in New York. It capsized near the Statue of Liberty earlier this month, killing a mother and her five-month-old baby. Hundreds of people are dressed in pink, gathered outside a court in Plymouth, Massachusetts, supporting Lindsay Clancy, a mother on trial for murdering her three kids. But she's using an insanity defense, citing postpartum psychosis and depression that she tried to get treatment for.
7: Lindsay was severely struggling, and she was severely failed.
5: And as testimony resumes, Fox's Chanley Painter's there.
8: The prosecution, they carry the burden here. They have to prove beyond a reasonable doubt that Lindsay Clancy was, in fact, criminally responsible when she took the lives in the most horrific way of her three children. They say you can have mental health issues and still be criminally responsible.
5: 6 years ago, he was going to California. Now Prince Harry and his wife, they're going back to Britain after they were estranged from the royal family, which Meghan Markle had accused of being racist.
9: The news that the Duke and Duchess of Sussex are relocating from California to the UK came as a surprise even to King Charles. Harry and Meghan will not be resuming royal duties, and we don't know whether this move will lead to a thaw in frosty relations with Prince William and Princess Catherine.
5: That's Fox's Jonathan Savage in London. 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
12: Ice Cube's Big Three season has come down to this. The Big Three Championship is coming to Charlotte. Who will be crowned the Big Three Season 9 champion? 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
2: Missouri Net News, I'm Matt Pilger. A former elementary school teacher and employee of two area school districts has pleaded guilty to multiple federal child pornography charges. Federal prosecutors say 29-year-old Dennis Hernandez of Independence pleaded guilty in U.S. District Court to 13 offenses involving 12 minor victims. Missouri's Board of Education got a first look on Tuesday at what the Department of Elementary and Secondary Education will ask the legislature for next year. Caitlin Whaley with the Missouri School Boards Association.
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8: Stacey Johnson, and this is your Lake Expo News Cut. Thousands of visitors arriving in the Max Creek area this week for the Gathering of the Juggalos, a four-day music and camping festival centered around fans of Insane Clown Posse. Local fire and law enforcement agencies say they've been planning for the event for months, with several thousand people expected to attend. Officials are also asking curious visitors to use caution because the rural roads around the site are not built for the heavy traffic. And authorities say they seized more than 130 pounds of drugs from a man who was allegedly headed to the Gathering of the Juggalos. Pennsylvania resident Kevin Michael Jones, who goes by the nickname Blunt Man, was arrested Monday after a traffic stop in Osage Beach. And officers found about 128 pounds of marijuana and 2.5 pounds of mushrooms. Authorities say he had been advertising drug sales connected to the event. And Camden County's first Safe Haven baby box was officially dedicated Wednesday at Mid-County Fire Protection District in Camdenton. The box gives parents in crisis a secure and anonymous way to surrender a newborn so the child can quickly receive care. Fire officials say they hope the box never has to be used, but want families to know the option is there if needed. This has been your Lake Expo News Cut. All this news and more at lakeexpo.com.
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14: John Brinkley attended medical school but never finished, and he had trouble paying his bills. Not to be stopped, he got a degree from a diploma mill and began practicing medicine. In the early 1930s, he found his way to Texas's border with Mexico.
15: Dr. Brinkley came to Del Rio because he was looking for a radio station where he could promote his items, promote his beliefs.
14: Specifically, Brinkley had begun a new surgery and wanted to find a radio station to tout his success. Michael Diaz shares the story from the Whitehead Memorial Museum in Del Rio, Texas.
15: He was also known as a goat gland doctor because that's what he did. Primarily was transplanted goat glands into men to help them with their virility. He brought a lot of people to Del Rio. People from all around the world came to Del Rio just to get the operation.
14: People heard the message and came here for the operation because Brinkley used the power of radio. Mexican radio, that is.
15: So he came to Del Rio, started a radio station, which was actually across the border in Acuña, Mexico. Just because of the regulations here in the United States didn't allow him to blast the amount of wattage that he wanted to blast out.
14: The Mexican government allowed him to eventually blast a 1 million watt signal, making it the strongest station on earth. Brinkley had run for governor of Kansas in 1930, getting nearly 30% of the vote as a write-in candidate. He ran for governor of Kansas again in 1932, using his station in Del Rio to tout his candidacy. The signal for Mexico easily reached listeners in Kansas. Meanwhile, he was accumulating wealth in Del Rio through his suspicious medical practices.
15: He was more of an entrepreneur than he was a doctor. Any way there was to make money, he kind of did it.
14: More of the story of the unusual Dr. Brinkley next time as we travel the countryside in Del Rio, Texas. I'm Andrew McCray. 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
16: This is meteorologist Ann Holliday with your KS95 Lake Area forecast. Low clouds this morning move out, and with a clearing sky, our high temperature 84. Partly cloudy overnight, low 66. Cloud cover early on Friday with a clearing sky, our high 89. Friday night 68 and 88 likely Saturday. For the time, temperature, and forecast anytime, call the KS95 weather phone at 378-2121.
17: 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And if it's a phone number during the country sale, wait until after we're done at 10 o'clock. Call in after 10, and we will try to help you find that number. All right, 1-800-251-KS95 or 378-KS95. Also, you can email countrysale@lakeradio.net. And I don't know if I'm going to have to add tornado sirens to the list of things you can't sell on the country sale or not, but there is a popular Facebook video, TikTok, that's going around about a tradio show somewhere else that's involved the selling of a tornado siren, and it is crazy, and I've had it sent to me now 3 or 4 times. But anyway, we will talk about other things rather than that. Caller number one, you're on the Country Show. Good morning.
18: Yeah, good morning. This morning I got to give away to a good home a 5-year-old Jack Russell Terrier, and she's a house dog. She's got all her shots and everything. I just want to give her away, and my number is 573-694-3483, 573-694-3483. Thank you.
17: All right, thank you. That is caller number one on the Country Sales. Got the Jack Russell female house dog he needs to find a home for. The number there is 694-3483, 694-3483. Caller number two, you're on the Country Sale. Good morning.
19: Yes, good morning, JT. How are you this morning? This is the Banjo Man.
17: Yes, how are you, Banjo Man?
19: Well, I was doing some research. You know why the letter B was so cold?
17: No, I don't.
19: It was sitting next to AC.
17: AC.
19: Oh, I love your laugh. You always have a good laugh. I try to make people smile. I went to the bathroom yesterday into the door, and I fell into the door.
17: Oh, no.
19: And my right shoulder, I can't even hardly move it this morning. I put some ointment on it, but I wish somebody would pray for me today. And I still have that big, it's not a double-wide wheelchair, but it's a big wide, be like a big man or woman like that there. And it has everything with it. It's just too heavy. It's so big, the wheels are big and everything. Right now, I can't even use my right arm at all. But if somebody would need a wheelchair for something like that, I'd be glad to donate it to them. It's got the footrest and everything with it, so it's really nice. They'd have to come get it because I can't do no lifting at all. But if they're interested, they might give me a call and keep me on the prayer list, please.
17: All right, and Banjo Man, what's your phone number?
19: 660-529-3334. Or if they want to write, they can. You know, you got my number at Banjo Man, Box 142, Slater, Missouri, 65349.
17: All right. Thank you very much.
19: Thank you, sir.
17: That is the Banjo Man. He's got a wheelchair he would donate if you want to come pick it up in the Slater area, 660-529-3334. Caller number three, you're on the Country Sale. Good morning.
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21: Good morning. We have a great big oak tree with limbs and stuff that has fallen down in our yard. 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
17: All right. 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
17: 539-5705.
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17: That is call number five on the Country Sale, the riding mower there at 539-5705, 539-5705. 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
23: Yes, I've got a black and white paint mare. 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
0: Good morning, JT. 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
17: 286-9984.
0: Thank you, JT.
17: All right. 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
1: Hey, good morning. And still here at the Missouri State Fair, and we got to check out the Parsons Arena the other night.
17: Well, how was the arena? What did you go see?
1: We saw the... They were racing camels and ostriches and emus. That was quite the sight. And I guess they did it for two nights. And I guess the ostrich was not the thing to be on, because when it stopped, it just plants its feet and the people were going face first over the into the ground. So
17: these are not just animals. They've got people riding on them. So
1: they do, yeah. And I tell you, them camels are a rough ride.
17: I have seen that before, and it looks like it's a rough ride, particularly if they're running or whatever, galloping, whatever a camel does. I don't know.
1: So. Whatever they do, yeah, those people were bouncing like crazy. But it was quite the facility, air conditioned. So man, I tell you what, they're going to have some cool events in the future there. So another asset to the fairgrounds, and they've had lots of activities. Of course, all the 4-H activity has been going on. And then here in the campground, it's just been a crazy busy year. We had, of course, the real bad heat in the beginning, so a lot of air conditioners and things breaking. We're finally starting to catch up. We're getting to some of the other repairs, and we're getting toward the end, too. So,
17: well, I figure you've had about all of it. You had the heat, and then would you get about 2 inches of rain yesterday?
1: We did. We got 2 inches of rain, and so, yeah, it's kind of a muddy mess here right now. but it's all right. We're getting through it. We got everything all set up. We had a little delay yesterday on the opening our display because it's a little wet, and we had some standing water in front of a couple. But hopefully that'll go away today, get everything back to normal by the end of the day. And I tell you what, the weather's much nicer, and if you're coming out to the fair, there's lots of things to see. There's some great free shows, entertainment around the fair. And, of course, the campground is always very entertaining. There's always something happening at the campground. You know, if you think things are crazy at a normal campground, you come to the State Fair campground, and it's all kinds of crazy.
17: Any exploding outhouses this year?
1: No, I haven't seen that. But I'll tell you what, there's always something to remember. We had and people get these groups, you know, they kind of circle their campers into a big open area in the middle. They got all these tents put up and all kinds of feasts and games going on. When the storm came through, we did see several tents flying around.
17: Uh-oh.
1: And of course, people lost awnings. So we're busy with that now. But you can come on out, enjoy the fair. If you're bringing your camper, this second weekend, they usually have openings. So you can enjoy the fair from your camper. But maybe just getting ready for some fall trips and enjoying the outdoors, we can help you out there too. We've got great specials on all the campers we got there, not only on Highway 5 at Laurie, but on the great deals we have at the state there. So come out and take advantage of those. And if you are, we are just west of the Machinery Row, just before you get to the big swine building. And then on Laurie, we're halfway between Versailles and Camdenton. At the top of Laurie there, you can catch those folks Monday through Saturday from 9 to 5. And our Super Service Center, which is getting stretched very thin right now, they're there Tuesday through Saturday from 9 to 5. We've had to pull an extra person up here because it got so busy. So a little bit behind there, but we'll catch up real quick. So come by and see us or go to AOKRVS.com and check out everything there.
17: All right. Sounds good, Monty. Thank you very much.
1: All right, JT. We'll see you Saturday.
17: All right. That is Monty King at AOKRV Sales and Service, Highway 5 in Laurie and at the Missouri State Fair. All right, back to the phones we go. Caller number 9, you're on the Country Sale. Good morning.
2: Hi, good morning. This is Linda out here on 12 Prospect Road in Eldon, Missouri at Y Highway. 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
17: All right. Thank you very much.
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17: That is caller number 9 on the Country Sale. 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Good morning.
3: Yes, good morning, JT. Just wanted to remind all the listeners that they're coming to Jeff City tomorrow from about 11 to 1:30. 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If anybody wants to reach me, 139 Boonville Road, and my phone number is 694-3921. 694-3921. Thanks very much, JT.
17: Okay. 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If you need directions, 694-3921. They're located 139 Boonville Road in Jefferson City. Caller number 11, you're on the Country Sale. 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
17: 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We are ready for caller number 12. You're on the Country Sale. Good morning.
6: Good morning. I just wanted to remind everybody I'm at a garage sale. I'm about 6 miles out of Versailles on Highway W and about 7 miles from Rocky Mount. There's signs out here. There's a big sign hooked to a big blue tractor by the road. We got lots of stuff. And then I've also got some goats I'd like to sell. They're Nigerian dwarf. I got two female bottle babies and two nannies and a billy that's adults. And if they need to call at 280-1768, we'll be closed Friday and Saturday and then back open Sunday through Thursday of next week with the garage sale.
17: 280-1768.
6: Yes, sir. Thank you much.
17: Thank you. 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And he's also got some goats at 280-1768, 280-1768 for caller number 12. 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Good morning.
5: Yes, sir. 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
17: 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And the number to call there is 573-346-4024. 346-4024 for caller number 15 on the country sale with the rental in Lynn Creek. 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
7: 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Diving touchdown! 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
17: We've got Chiefs preseason football coming up for you Saturday night at 5 o'clock. It's the Chiefs at Tampa Bay here on KS95. We'll get to more of your calls in a moment. Right now, Richard Gray with us from GT Brothers Automotive in Eldon. Hello, Richard.
8: Well, hello. How are you doing today, my friend?
17: I'm doing just fine. Thank you.
8: What a beautiful, beautiful August day.
17: What I can see of it, it looks great, but it's not great to see the whole day. It's so foggy over here, so.
8: We've lost our fog cover, so it's just overcast right now. Yeah, we got clear vision, and it's nice and cool for August, and we're gonna take full advantage of this day, and hopefully some other folks will too and come by and see us. We've been hopping out here; it's been good.
17: Yeah, it's great to hear. Great to hear.
8: We've got some really nice vehicles we put on the website this week. There's two trucks that we got last week, and we've got detailed up and. One of which Zach's rolling around in, but I can get him back in here with it if I need to. But got really, really nice Ram half-ton trucks. They're both super low-mile one owners. One's a 23 Ram Laramie crew cab with the Hemi, four-wheel drive, 38,000-mile one-owner truck, and it's got the Midnight Edition. 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Definitely want to invite people to come out and check those out. 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So a couple good fuel economy mid-size sedans with a lot of life left on them. And we've got a few more that we're going to be getting on the website today, and then we're going to try to buy and bring in some fresh vehicles as the week continues here since we've been so busy. But it's never a bad time to shop out here. 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We've got a couple vehicles that should be going through detail, should be getting on the lot here in the very near future. So if there's something specific you're looking for, you can call and see if maybe we have it and you haven't got it on the website yet, or we can locate it for you. I'm trying to locate a minivan for a friend of mine right now. So whatever we can do to make the purchase easy and simple for you, we'd love to do that. Or just come by and see us here in Eldon. We'd love to visit with you. Jay and I will be here today, and then until 5:30. We're 9 to 5:30 during the week, and then 9 to 2 on Saturday.
17: All right. Sounds good, Richard. Thank you very much.
8: Thank you, my friend. 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
17: All right. 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If you have Parkinson's or a related condition, or you're a caregiver, you are welcome to attend. Bring a dish if you can and connect with others. Also, Food for Morgan County, they're distributing food at their building, 305 West Newton in Versailles today, 10 until 2. If this is your first time participating in the food distribution or if you have questions, call 789-7473. And the Versailles Police Auxiliary, they are collecting donations to fill a patrol car and support the Morgan County R2 Versailles teachers. They are collecting donations of individually packaged non-perishable snacks and drinks to help stock teacher lounges throughout the school district. And this is the last day until 4 o'clock. You can drop off donations with the Versailles Police Department or at Versailles City Hall. Call number 16, you're on the country sale. Good morning.
9: Good morning. 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
9: That's it.
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10: Good morning. This morning I am commissioned from my grandson to look for a truck. 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It has to have a title. 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
17: 847-366-6354.
10: Correct.
17: All right. 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They're looking for a truck, and the number to call there is 847-366-6354. Caller number 18, you're on the country sale. Good morning.
11: Good morning. I have a bicycle carrier. It's new, never used. It holds two bicycles, and it fits in a receiver hitch, and then it will fold down so you can open the tailgate. and my granddaughter bought it for a Jeep and sold the Jeep, so she can't use it. And also looking for two kayaks for her and her friend. 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
17: 619-4970.
11: Thank you.
17: All right, thank you. That is call number 18 on the country sales. 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And the number there is 619-4970, 619-4970 for caller number 18 on the country sale. Caller 19 is an email. 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Also has a lever to lock in rear wheels if need be, and has a 4-foot by 4-foot tilt dump bed on it. 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We'll get to more of your calls on the country sale coming up in just a moment.
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17: All right, we'll continue on with more of your calls on the country sale coming up in just a moment. But first, we're going to talk to Cody at Clark Warehouse Tire and Auto. Good morning, Cody.
27: Good morning, JT. How are we doing this morning?
17: You know what? I think we're doing all right. We're trying to anyway.
27: I'll tell you what. Yeah, nice and cool outside.
17: Yes, exactly.
27: I mean, it's a little bit foggy, but I'm not even going to complain. So not even going to do it. So after the week we had last week with all that heat and everything else, it's just pretty doggone nice. I tell you, and even yesterday was real nice. Me and the family went to the fair, and I don't think we could have picked a better day. I mean, it rained a little bit until about 9 o'clock or so. But after that, it was super nice day. So,
17: what did you see at the fair?
27: Oh, my goodness. I don't know if you've been up there yet, JT, but that new arena that they built is quite a deal.
17: I have not been in it. I saw it from the outside, but I have not been in it yet.
27: Yeah, so. Yeah, they had it open yesterday, and they didn't have anything going on. It was early in the afternoon, but, I mean, that is quite the arena. It is quite the upgrade from Dodge Arena, that's for sure. But
17: yeah.
27: I'll tell you. But, yeah, no, it's going to be really exciting. I'm excited to go to some events there and things like that. So, because I guess it's going to be year-round is what they're saying.
17: That
27: so
17: is what they're shooting
27: they're
17: gonna
27: try
17: for,
27: to do some events. Yeah, so that'll be really nice. But, yeah, we had a bunch of fun, ate too much food, that kind of thing. So it was a blast. So, but anyway, we have been busy here at the shop, too. Got a lot of stuff going on, a lot of mechanical work, that kind of thing, trying to get caught up. I know we do just about everything. I know I say it about every week, but preventative maintenance is one of the biggest things that we do with people keeping their cars longer. It's definitely a good ideal because usually if you take care of your vehicle, it will take care of you. So whether that be coolant exchanges, transmission fluid exchanges, even your basic maintenance like oil change, we can do it for you. So and we do alignments, brakes, just about anything we can get you fixed up on.
17: Some of those little problems right now, can turn into big problems if they don't take care of them, right?
27: Exactly. That's why I know a lot of people say, well, your oil changes take a little bit longer. It's because we want to check everything out for you. When we pull your vehicle in for an oil change, we're not just going to drain the oil and change the filter and send you on your way. We want to make sure you're safe. So that means when we do your oil change, we're checking tires, we're checking all your fluids, that kind of thing. So, I mean, it may take 45 minutes or so, but we're going to make sure that you're safe out there on the road. And a lot of people appreciate that. So definitely come out and see us if you haven't seen us before. If you have been coming to us for years, I know a lot of our customers have been. We definitely appreciate all of you out there. And I hope everybody has a great weekend. And go to the fair if you haven't already and check everything out.
17: So, I'm going to try to get up there and check some of it out this weekend.
27: Yeah, you need to. Yeah, you've been giving away a bunch of tickets, too. So,
17: I got to go up there and work one day, but I was stuck at our booth all day. I didn't get to venture out too much. So.
27: Oh, no. Yeah. Well, go out there and enjoy, JT, and you have a good weekend.
17: All right. Thank you, Cody. That is Cody, Clark Warehouse Tire and Auto, Highway 52 and C, just east of Versailles. Caller number 20, you're on the Country Sale. Good morning.
0: Yes, I got some camping stuff, tents, everything goes with it. Cast iron skillets and stuff. We've got two bins full of stuff, and a scooter goes with it, a kid's scooter. Somebody come by and make me an offer on it, and it's got a live trap that goes with it. 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
17: 836-3708.
0: Yes.
17: All right. Thank you very much. He's got some camping equipment. He's got a scooter, kid's scooter, and he's got a live trap. And the number there is 836-3708. 836-3708. Caller 21, you're on the Country Sale. Good morning.
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17: 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believe, based on John 3:16, that God loves the human race so much, he sent his only begotten Son, Jesus Christ, to the earth so that anyone believing in him will not perish, but instead have eternal 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Their mission, while on earth, is to share the message of Jesus and the love of God with as many people as possible. 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
17: All right, well, as we mentioned with Cody, we're giving away lots of state fair tickets, and actually today is our last day to give away tickets, and we're giving away tickets to the big grandstand show Saturday night, Little Big Town, and Paige and Colton will have several opportunities for you to win tickets to see Little Big Town Saturday night at the Missouri State Fair. And there's another chance for you to win tickets if you go to the KS95 Facebook page. We've got Casey Donahue coming to Lazy Gators on Saturday night. And there is a contest on our Facebook page where you can sign up to win tickets to see Casey Donahue at Shady Gators on Friday night. So get out there and get your chances to win some tickets. Go enjoy some live music with us here at KS95. We'll continue on with more of your calls in a moment. Right now, Heather is with us from APK, Outdoor Mower Sales and Service, south of Versailles. Good morning, Heather.
2: Good morning. My goodness, it was a foggy drive to work today.
17: There was a little bit of fog on my way to work, but by the time the sun came up, it was much worse. So.
2: Right? But man, I am loving these temperatures.
17: It is much nicer than it was last week, isn't it? So.
2: Right? So it is a great time to take an opportunity with the nice temperatures if we're looking at getting out there and checking on our grass. So last week I shared some really big news, right? That we officially were the Walker Mower dealers. So I want to let people know about that. So on top of our great Bad Boy mowers and tractors that you can get, we now have those Walker mowers here in stock. So they are a gorgeous yellow and black color. And my mechanics are talking about how easy these mowers are to maneuver. There's some really cool attachments you can get for them. And so a neat feature about this is they're front mount decks. So that means that they've got some great balance and weight distributions, and you can easily get under those cedar trees and around those trees. Some models with the front mount decks, you can switch those out for different attachments, like a dozer blade, a snow blower, or a loader bucket.
17: That'd be fun.
2: Right? So they're crazy versatile. I mean, and my mechanics are raving about all the cool new features and everything of them that I can't even go into detail. Like, you'd have to come talk to some of our mechanics and really dig into, like, the cool features of the Walker mowers.
17: Well, that definitely sounds like a great addition to the inventory there at APK.
2: Right? We've got $100 off or free delivery if you're interested in getting some new mowers. And Mark always can work out some of the best deals for you.
17: All right. Well, tell us where to find you.
2: I blanked.
17: South of Versailles on Highway 5, right?
2: Yes. Thank you.
17: It was a trick question.
2: I'm still new here.
17: No, it's so foggy, it's hard to tell, right? So.
2: Right? Of course.
17: All right. Well, Heather, we will send them to find you south of Versailles on Highway 5. So.
2: Correct. We've got a cool truck with a sign on the back of it.
17: All right. All right, Heather. Thank you very much.
2: Thank you.
17: That is Heather at APK Outdoor Mower Sales. I mean, I wasn't trying to trick her. It wasn't a trick question. But anyway, they're located just south of Versailles on Highway 5. You can't miss them. 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We've got just a few more minutes here on the country sale. If you want to jump in before I wrap things up this morning, caller number 23. They need to get rid of some pit bull puppies and the parents, several white spotted mice, ducks, geese, and miniature goats. They need to get rid of these animals free or low price. 573-789-9060 in the Gravois Mills area, 789-9060. 1-800-875-6060. As we mentioned, we've got Chiefs football coming up for you Saturday at 5. It is a preseason football, the Chiefs at the Tampa Bay Buccaneers. We've also got preseason high school football for you tomorrow night. Versailles host a jamboree with Clinton and Colcamp. 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Versailles jamboree with Clinton and Colcamp. That starts, our coverage starts at 5:45 tomorrow night here on KS95 and MoSportsZone.com. Check it all out. All right, we'll give you just a couple moments here if you want to get in before we wrap things up here on the Country Sale.
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6: Digging into protein demand and profitability for producers. Hello, I'm Megan Grebner with Healthy Living on Brownfield. Cattle supplies remain at historically low levels at a time when demand for protein, specifically beef, continues to grow and remain strong. David Anderson, an ag economist at Texas A&M University, breaks down the good, the bad, and the economics of the beef sector right now.
20: Typically, you know, when cattle numbers are low, cattle producers make money, and meat packers and processors lose money. 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But at the same time, we need a healthy, robust packing side of this industry, because that's the only way we get from cattle to beef. And so closing plants, losing capacity, in the long run, certainly leaves us with some problems as we think about growth, remaining competitive for the consumer's dollar. 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It still delivers value for the dollar, but you know, we certainly are in a worse competitive position on price relative to the other meats.
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32: Everybody's got a problem, so do I. But we ain't gonna solve them on a Saturday night. 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

Partly cloudy overnight, low 66. Cloud cover early on Friday with a clearing sky or high 89. Friday night, 68 and 88 likely Saturday. For the time, temperature, and forecast anytime, call the KS95 weather phone at 378-2121.

0: KLAS 95, Lake of the Ozarks Country Station, Ella Langley, Loving Life Again. Well, good morning. I'm Paige Miller. Is it still foggy where you are? I know it was foggy in Lake Ozark when I got up this morning, and it started to dissipate quite a bit. But the closer to work I got, the heavier the fog got, and now I can actually see out to Highway 52 here at the radio station. But just about an hour ago, it was still pretty thick fog, but it's starting to lift, so you still could have some areas of some dense fog this morning. The sun is supposed to come out later, and it's going to be nice. I mean, I'm loving this right now compared to what it was a week ago, right? Coming up, John Morgan. We're going to hear from Lee Bryce and Chris Young. Garth Brooks is up next on KS95.
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0: KS95, Lake of the Ozarks Country Station. That's John Morgan, Kid Myself. I'm Paige Miller. Do you find it hard to keep up with slang terms with the kids these days? I know I do. But there's a new term moving in. If you're still saying Google it, well, apparently you're officially old, even though I think that's still totally appropriate. I say that. I do. Well, according to a new article, Gen Z and Gen Alpha, they're more likely to say search it up instead of Google it. And the reason, well, they no longer just have to go to Google to look things up. There's all kinds of other options these days, like ChatGPT. They go to TikTok, YouTube, even ask Siri or Alexa instead of a traditional search engine, depending on, what you're looking for. So if you're still saying Google it, they're going to say or consider you old. Instead, you should say, let's search it up. I don't know. I don't think I can do it. Google it just flows off the tongue way too easy, and I'm used to saying it, and I know what that means. But, if your kids are saying search it up, just Google it. You'll be doing the same thing. Lainey Wilson coming up, Riley Green, the Zach Brown Band. They're up next on KS95.
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0: The Weather Center 95 Lake Area forecast. Patchy fog, otherwise partly sunny later today. High near 84, 66 our low tonight. Sunny 89 on Friday. Looking for highs around 85 for Saturday and Sunday. Right now, it's 70 at the Lakes Weather Center, KS95.
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0: KBS 95, Lake of the Ozarks Country Station, Little Big Town, Little White Church. Little Big Town, going to be at the Missouri State Fair Saturday night in the grandstand. And I mean, the weather is going to be absolutely perfect to see Little Big Town in concert. Would you like to go? I've got two tickets in my hand right now to see Little Big Town at the Missouri State Fair Saturday night. Two tickets to the concert, two admission tickets to the Missouri State Fair. I'll take caller number 5 right now, 573-378-5795 or 1-800-251-5795. Coming up, Dan and Shay, Dierks Bentley, Post Malone with Luke Combs, and Winona. 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
0: Congratulations to Darla from Centertown. Just scored those tickets to see Little Big Town at the Missouri State Fair Saturday night. Keep listening. We've got more tickets to give away to Little Big Town today. 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

0: KS95, Lake of the Ozarks Country Station with Dan and Shay. Say so. I'm Paige Miller. Are you good at playing the classic card game Uno? Well, there is an Uno World Championship Series coming up, and you could win $50,000. Yeah, that's a lot of money to play Uno. I love that. If you think you've got what it takes to be a champion Uno player, you can enter the tournament through the Uno mobile app, because everybody has one these days, or you can attend an upcoming in-person qualifier. They're going to be in Orlando, Chicago, or in LA next month, but you probably go through the Uno mobile app. If you are a successful card player, then you will get to battle on the world stage during the grand final broadcast live on Twitch. That's going to happen November the 11th when somebody's going to win $50,000 just for playing Uno. And yes, they have a new line of championship merchandise, including a card shuffler and, of course, an Uno championship title belt. So good luck if you think you got what it takes. You could win 50 grand for playing Uno. I love that. Coming up, Kenny Chesney, Kane Brown, and Corey Kent. He's up next on KS95.
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6: The Weather Center 95 Lake Area forecast. Still some fog lingering around. Becoming partly sunny this afternoon. 84 the high. 66 our low tonight. Sunny 89 for tomorrow. Right now, it's 71 at the Lakes Weather Center. 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

0: Plus 95, today's country and your all-time favorites with Kenny Chesney. Carry on. News updates happening at the top of the hour. 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

0: Rocky Mount home, where three people were allegedly assaulted and an elderly woman died. Ewens was first ruled unfit for trial in 2023. A review hearing is scheduled for January 12th. A Camden County man involved in a police chase earlier this year that left a deputy seriously injured has pleaded guilty to two charges. Court documents say Mark Lawrence of Camdenton ran from deputies in March, jumping guardrails and crossing busy roads before surrendering in a parking lot. A deputy suffered a serious leg injury during the foot pursuit. Lawrence pleaded guilty Wednesday to resisting arrest and first-degree property damage. An assault charge was dismissed. He was sentenced to 14 years in prison with 2 7-year sentences ordered to run consecutively. A Camden County couple arrested in April on drug charges have pleaded guilty, with one sentenced to probation and the other to prison. Jennifer Lehe of Sunrise Beach pleaded guilty to two counts of possession of a controlled substance and was sentenced to 5 years supervised probation. Matthew Yates of Camdenton pleaded guilty to second-degree drug trafficking and two counts of possession of a controlled substance. He was sentenced to 10 years in prison. The charges follow a traffic stop on Highway 5 south of Camdenton, where deputies found methamphetamine and other controlled substances. The city of Eldon is bringing in experienced help to get financial records ready for independent audits. According to the Advertiser, the city council voted Tuesday to accept the resignation of CPA Wendy Renner as the city's auditor and hire her as a contracted employee to prepare financial records. The city's most recent completed audit is from 2022, with the records for 2023 and 2024 still being prepared. The council also approved moving most city funds to cash basis accounting and beginning the search for a new independent auditing firm. The Missouri State Fair continues today in Sedalia with Governors, Legislators, and Judges Day. Today is also Thrifty Thursday with unlimited carnival rides for $27. The military flag retreat ceremony is at 5:30, and fair admission is just $5 after 5 this evening. The Missouri State Fair continues through Sunday. KS95 News Time is 12:08. More news from Missouri Net is next.
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2: Missouri Net News. I'm Sue Danielson. The state's Supreme Court is expected to act quickly on three voter petition cases, including the recent ruling in favor of Secretary of State Denny Hoskins' rejection of two petitions. The deadline for court-ordered additions to the ballot is September 8th. The family of a University of Missouri student who died in 2024 is appealing the dismissal of their wrongful death lawsuit against their son, Riley Strain's fraternity and its members. Matt Pilger reports.
3: Strain disappeared during a fraternity trip to Nashville in March 2024 after being removed from a downtown bar and was later found in the Cumberland River.
2: Authorities ruled his death an accidental drowning with alcohol listed as a contributing factor. 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Veteran Services Director John Sabala.
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2: 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Missouri Net News.
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0: 79-year-old Arthur H. Bonney of Lake Ozark died July 31st at his home. Visitation for Arthur Bonney will be today at 4 with full military honors at 4:15 at Osage National Golf Course. Arrangements are under the direction of Hedges Scott Millard Funeral Home of Osage Beach. 89-year-old Ellis L. Clark of Sunrise Beach died August 15th at Laurie Care Center. Visitation for Ellis Clark will be Friday from 1 to 2, followed by funeral services at 2 at Kidwell Garber Laurie Sunrise Beach Chapel. Graveside services will follow at Garber Memorial Estate Cemetery. Memorials are suggested to the Alzheimer's Association. 69-year-old Randy Ray Shelton of Camdenton died August 14th at his home. Services are pending at Alley Holmenhal Funeral Home of Camdenton. 14-year-old Aiden Bud Ray Bradley of Rocky Mount died August 15th. Visitation will be Friday from 4 until 6 at First Assembly of God Church in Camdenton, followed by funeral services at 6. Memorials for Bud Bradley are suggested to First Assembly of God Church in Camdenton. Arrangements are under the direction of Hedges Scott Millard Funeral Homes of Osage Beach. 75-year-old Bruce Everett Nichols of California died August 14th. Visitation will be Friday from 5 to 7 at Boland Cantrell Funeral Service in California. A celebration of life for Bruce Nichols will be held Saturday at 11 at Lebanon Baptist Church in McGurk. Burial will follow at the Old Lebanon Cemetery. Memorials are suggested to the Old Lebanon Cemetery Association, the Montotaw County Historical Society, or the First Baptist Church Children's Department in care of Boland Cantrell Funeral Services of California. 88-year-old Wilma J. Preble of Stoutland died August 13th. Visitation for Wilma Preble will be held Saturday from 10 to 2 at Stoutland Senior Center. Arrangements are under the direction of the Hedges Scott Millard Funeral Homes of Camdenton. 28-year-old Austin Zeisman of Eldon died August 11th at his home. Visitation for Austin Zeisman will be held Saturday from 5 to 7 at Phillips Funeral Home of Eldon, with a memorial service beginning at 7. And 81-year-old Gloria Jean Pickerel of Sunrise Beach died August 14th at Good Shepherd Care Center in Versailles. Graveside services will be held Saturday, August 29th at 4 p.m. in the Holst Cemetery in Gravois Mills. A celebration of Gloria Pickerel's life will follow the graveside service at the First Baptist Church in Sunrise Beach. Memorials are suggested to the First Baptist Church in Sunrise Beach. Arrangements are under the direction of the Kidwell Garber Funeral Home of Versailles. Those are today's funeral notices brought to you by the Kidwell Garber Funeral Homes of Versailles and Laurie. It is 72 degrees. 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
9: I'm meteorologist Jennifer Nairamore with KS95 Lake Area Forecast. Looks like the overall chances for wet weather pretty low now, straight through Sunday late day. Our next chance for rain by Sunday night. Increasing sunshine today, the high right around 85. Generally clear tonight and tomorrow too, the overnight low at 65 and our Friday high upper 80s. Sunny for the weekend with highs from 80 up to 85. For the time, temperature and forecast anytime, call the KS95 weather phone at 378-2121.
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0: KS95, Lake of the Ozarks Country Station with Lauren Elena and Chase Matthews, All My Exes. I'm Paige Miller. Remember Columbia House, you know, where you used to be able to get like a dozen albums for just a penny if you signed up for the membership? Well, they're still around, but they're closing up. I didn't realize they were still a thing, but who didn't, all of us of a certain age, who didn't build up your music library by doing the Columbia House thing? It was quite fun to do that in the little stamps, and you put those on the little order form and things like that. Anyway, they stopped selling music back in 2009, and then they were just selling DVDs since then. But now on the website, they say after September 15th, Columbia House will no longer be accepting new orders. So they're going away. Boy, that was a fun time. I know they couldn't get away with any of that now. And of course, you had to be on time. Otherwise, you got whatever they decided to send you, the new music for the month. And then you had to pay full price and all the shipping and handling and all that stuff, which still wasn't all that expensive. But it was a fun way to discover music. Of course, now we don't have to rely on stuff like that. You can just go online and discover stuff. Coming up, Dustin Lynch, Brantley Gilbert, and Morgan Wallen. He's up next on KS95.
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0: KS95, Lake of the Ozarks Country Station, Little Big Town, Boondocks. Little Big Town going to be at the Missouri State Fair on Saturday night. The weather couldn't be better. Would you like to go? I've got a pair of tickets to see Little Big Town, along with Walker Montgomery, Saturday night at the Missouri State Fair. I also got two admission tickets for the fair as well. If you'd like to go see Little Big Town, be caller number 5 right now, 573-378-5795. 800-251-5795. Coming up, Luke Combs, Easton Corbin, and Dustin Lynch. He's up next on KS95.
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0: Congratulations to Bill from Eugene. Just scored 2 tickets to see Little Big Town at the Missouri State Fair on Saturday night. Keep listening. Colton has some more opportunities for you to win your tickets to see Little Big Town. Lake Area weather. The weather. Weather Center 95, Lake Area forecast, partly sunny, 84 this afternoon, 66 our low tonight, sunny, a high 89 on Friday, looking for a high around 85 on Saturday. Right now, it's 74 at the Lakes Weather Center, KS95.
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1: KS95, Lake of the Ozarks Country Station, Cody Johnson, horseback. I'm Paige Miller. By now, you've probably heard of FOMO, which is the fear of missing out. Well, now there's the FOBO, fear of a better option. FOBO. Yes, it's that anxiety that something better might come along, and that makes it difficult to commit to the choices that are right in front of you. So, I mean, it's a real thing. FOBO thrives in a world of endless options, they say, whether you're trying to choose where to go out to eat or choose where you're going to vacation or maybe even a job or relationship. Constantly wondering if there's a better choice can lead to procrastination, overthinking, and what's known as analysis paralysis. That's fun to say. But I understand that too many options can sometimes make it harder, not easier, to decide. And yes, FOBO hits me hard when I'm at home trying to watch something on a streaming service like Netflix. You've probably done it too. You sit there and you can scroll for like an hour and keep going through all the options and you just don't know what one to pick. I mean, it bothers me enough that I just go back to my cable and be like, okay, what's on now that I have to pick from? And then it's easier to choose. So FOBO, fear of a better option. It's a real thing and it causes you lots of anxiety. I don't know what you do about it. I guess just go back to cable. I don't know. Morgan Wallen on the way. Kenny Chesney, Max McNown, and Vince Gill. He's up next on KS95.
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0: KS95, Lake of the Ozarks Country Station, Morgan Wallen. Don't we? We do have football. Yes, that's right. It's that time. The Versailles High School is hosting their high school football jamboree coming up on Friday. That's tomorrow afternoon, by the way. So starting at 5:45, Versailles High School is hosting that high school football jamboree with Clinton and Kohlkamp. And we'll bring you coverage of that starting again tomorrow at 5:45. Then on Saturday, more preseason football as the Chiefs head to Tampa Bay for a preseason game. And coverage of that begins at 5 o'clock right here on KS95. We got Taylor Swift on the way, Jake Owen and Chase Matthew. He's up next on KS95.
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0: The Weather Center 95 Lake Area forecast. Partly sunny, 84 this afternoon, 66 the low tonight. Sunshine, 89 for tomorrow. Looking for a high around 85 on the weekend. Right now it's 79 at the Lakes Weather Center, KS95.
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0: KS95, today's country, your all-time favorites, Taylor Swift. I knew it. I knew you. A news update's happening at the top of the hour. Then Colton Taylor will join you after 2, and he'll have more chances for you to score some tickets to see Little Big Town at the Missouri State Fair on Saturday night. And on the KS95 Lake Country calendar, the Tipton Farmers and Sportsmen Club on Highway W between Fortuna and Latham, they're having their 24th annual Fry Fest tomorrow, 4:30 to 7:30. 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
1: Everything's not all well with Swalwell. I'm Carmen Roberts. Everything's not all well with Swalwell. I'm Carmen Roberts, Fox News. Official sees former Congressman Eric.

0: Stella Lefty on KS95 and Boston. 18 after 2, I'm Colton Taylor. Happy Thursday to you. Hope your day is going well. Not too bad out there right now. 80 degrees. I mean, I can live with that. All the rain and cloud cover has really helped keep things pretty mild lately. I was up at the Missouri State Fair yesterday, and that may be as nice as I can remember the weather being at the Missouri State Fair. It was beautiful. So if you're going up today, you know, great weather for it. If you are going up today or tomorrow, you're definitely going to want to listen because I'm going to have some chances for you to win coming up this afternoon, coming up very soon, actually. I want to kick things off right. I'll just go ahead and say this. I accidentally stumbled upon one more pair of Nate Smith tickets. This is the last pair I've got. It's tonight's show, Nate Smith, Tyler Braden, and Josh Ross. Just saying, if you want to go, if you call me right now, I will set you up with this pair of tickets. I'll take caller number 5 and send them to go see Nate Smith, Tyler Braden, and Josh Ross tonight. But more giveaways coming up later, 573-378-5795, 1-800-251-5795, and I'll set you up with tickets to go see Nate Smith, Tyler Braden, Josh Ross tonight.
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0: Hey, congratulations to Leanne out of her sales. Picked up those pair of tickets to go see Nate Smith tonight. That's going to be a great show at the grandstands at the State Fair. And be listening a little later on because I've got chances to win tickets to tomorrow night's big show, as that is going to be Saturday night's show, Little Big Town, going to be taking the stage. That ought to be a fantastic show. Your chance to win those tickets coming up a little later on here on KS95.
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0: Luke Bryan on KS95 Country, and she knows it. 236. I'm Colton Taylor. You ever play one of those really intense games at Uno? You know, the kind where somebody drops down a draw four or a reverse card and you feel like the table's about to get flipped over. We've all been there. Well, just imagine how intense it would have been if there were $50,000 on the line. Well, Mattel is launching the Uno World Championship Series and offering a $50,000 grand prize. You can enter through the Uno mobile app or by attending upcoming in-person qualifiers that take place in Orlando, Chicago, and L.A. Successful card players will then battle on the world stage during a grand final broadcast live on Twitch November 11th. That is wild to me. I almost want to watch this because, I mean, I obviously know how to play Uno, but what strategy? Like, how good at Uno can you really be? Because I feel like it's a lot of chance involved. So, yeah, I'm just saying, if you thought your games of Uno was tense, just imagine this one with $50,000 on the line. Look at your forecast is on the way, plus Shaboozy, Tim McGraw, and John Party on KS95.
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0: Weather Center 95, Lake Area forecast, partly sunny today. That high right around 84, partly cloudy overnight with a low of 66. Sunshine tomorrow and a high near 89. Over the weekend, partly cloudy with highs near 85 and lows around 65. Your extended forecast Monday through Wednesday, partly cloudy, highs 85 to 90 and lows 65 to 70. It's 81 at the Lakes Weather Center, KS95.
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1: 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John Party and Boots Off. 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The Disabled American Veterans will host its annual gun show Friday and Saturday. That'll be at 5054 Monticello Road in Jeff City. 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
2: A meteorologist, Jennifer Nairamore, with KS95 Lake Area Forecast. We're moving on through the rest of today and into tonight with fair weather, that high at 85 degrees and the overnight low at 65. Sunny for tomorrow, a couple of degrees warmer. We're into the upper 80s, down to the upper 60s by Friday night. Dry Saturday and Sunday. Next chance for showers Sunday night and a few thunderstorms rumbling in Monday. For the time, temperature and forecast anytime, call the KS95 weather phone at 378-2121.

0: Kane Brown on KS95 and Woman. 16 after 3, I'm Colton Taylor. It's just about time to play a little food for thought trivia. Your chance to win a gift certificate to the Pioneer Restaurant, the Westview Shopping Center in Versailles. Today, we're getting scientific. Yes, if you're good at science, if you know a thing or two about science, then you might be good at today's trivia. Your chance to win is coming up.
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0: 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You can tell me, what is the only metal that is a liquid at room temperature? 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

Brooks and Dunn on KS95, Brand New Man. Thanks, everybody, for calling in. Congratulations to Jennifer calling out of Roach. She knew that the only metal that is a liquid at room temperature is mercury. Yeah, that's why they put in thermometers. I don't actually think they do anymore because, you know, toxicity and stuff, but they used to. Made a lot of sense back then. I'm pretty certain they went away from that, though. About the same time, they were like, hey, that asbestos stuff, that's not good for you either. So, yeah. Thanks, everybody, for calling. Congratulations to Jennifer, our winner on Food for Thought Trivia. More chances to win coming up next week. Here's Tyler Hubbard, Back Then, Right Now, KS95.

0: Riley Green on KS95, Think As You Drunk. 3:31, I'm Colton Taylor. Hey, you're going to want to be listening here in the next little bit because I got tickets to go see Little Big Town Saturday night at the Missouri State Fair. It's going to be a great show. I'll have your chance to win coming up sometime in the next hour here on KS95. Look at your forecast. It's coming up. Buzz Hardy, Dirk Bentley, and Bailey Zimmerman on KS95.
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0: Weather Center 95, Lake Area forecast, partly sunny for today, high near 84, partly cloudy overnight with a low of 66. Sunshine tomorrow, high of 89, partly cloudy for the weekend with highs around 85 and lows around 65. Your extended forecast Monday through Wednesday, partly cloudy, highs 85 to 90 and lows 65 to 70. It's 81 at the Lakes Weather Center, KS95.
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0: 95.1 is KS95, the Lake of the Ozarks Country Station. Bailey Zimmerman, Chevy Silverado. It's almost 4 o'clock. News update coming up at the top of the hour. Before we get there, I want to remind you, Climax Springs Natural Spring Hill Park is having an event for teenagers. It's going on Saturday. It's for kids 12 to 17 and starts at 6. There will be fellowship, food, and fun. For more info, call 573-836-4514. In touch with the Lake of the Ozarks, we're KS95.
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2: I'm Liz Claman, and this is the Fox Business Report.
3: Stocks ending at session lows as bond yields spiked and oil gushed to a four-week high, driving inflation concerns. Bond yields climbed, erasing some of the relief created yesterday after the U.S. Treasury Department moved to ease pressure from the bond market and stepped in to increase buybacks of long-term treasuries. In the meantime, oil prices rose with West Texas Intermediate crude trading over $86 a barrel. Shares of Dow member Walmart tumbled 9%, the country's biggest retailer, delivering an earnings and revenue beat for its recent quarter. However, Walmart reported its smallest sales gain in more than 6 years. The Dow winners, Travelers, McDonald's, and Salesforce. The Dow decliners, Goldman Sachs, Caterpillar, and Walmart. The Dow down 704 points. The Nasdaq lower by 264. S&P 500 down 67. That's your Fox Business Report. I'm Hillary Barsky, invested in you.
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6: Good afternoon. It is 82 degrees at 4:05. I'm Colton Taylor with this KS95 news update. A Miller County murder suspect has been deemed permanently incompetent to stand trial. 63-year-old Terry Ewens of Eldon faces charges including first-degree murder, domestic assault, burglary, and two counts of kidnapping. The charges stem from a series of incidents in 2020. Prosecutors allege that Ewens kidnapped and sexually assaulted his former partner before taking her to Rocky Mount Home, where three people were allegedly assaulted and an elderly woman died. Ewens was first ruled unfit for trial in 2023. A review hearing is scheduled for January 12th of 2027. A Camden County man involved in a police chase earlier this year that left a deputy seriously injured has pleaded guilty to two charges. Court documents say that Mark Lawrence of Camdenton ran from deputies in March, jumping guardrails and crossing busy roads before surrendering in a parking lot. A deputy suffered a serious leg injury during the foot pursuit. Lawrence pleaded guilty Wednesday to resisting arrest and first-degree property damage. An assault charge was dismissed. He was sentenced to 14 years in prison with two seven-year sentences ordered to run consecutively. A Camden County couple arrested in April on drug charges has pleaded guilty with one sentenced to probation and the other to prison. Jennifer LaHaye of Sunrise Beach pleaded guilty to two counts of possession of a controlled substance and was sentenced to 5 years supervised probation. Matthew Yates of Camdenton pleaded guilty to second-degree drug trafficking and two counts of possession of a controlled substance. He was sentenced to 10 years in prison. The charges followed a traffic stop on Highway 5 south of Camdenton, where deputies found methamphetamine and other controlled substances. The city of Eldon is bringing in experienced help to get its financial records ready for independent audits. According to the Advertiser, the city council voted Tuesday to accept the resignation of CPA Wendy Renner as the city's auditor and hire her as a contracted employee to prepare financial records. The city's most recent completed audit is from 2022, with records for 23 and 24 still being prepared. The council also approved moving most city funds to cash basis accounting and beginning the search for a new independent auditing firm. The Missouri State Fair continues today in Sedalia with Governors, Legislators, and Judges Day. Today is also Thrifty Thursday with unlimited carnival rides for $27. The military flag retreat ceremony is at 5:30 and fair admission is just $5 after 5 this evening. The Missouri State Fair continues through Sunday. I'm Colton Taylor with this KS95 news update. Missouri Net News and your Lake Area forecast are coming up.
7: Missouri Net News, I'm Cameron Connor. A court judge has sided with state election officials and allowed Democratic Congressman Emmanuel Cleaver's district to be redrawn, with many of his current constituents out of it. Cleaver says,
8: obviously, I don't like it. Our lawyers interpret it quite differently, the state constitution.
7: Cleaver's opponent, Republican State Senator Rick Bratton, redrew the district back in November before running in it.
9: I think that he's going to be soundly rejected by Missouri.

0: lands, especially, you know, in the rural areas as well.
1: The case will be heard at the State Supreme Court September 2nd in Jefferson City. In other news, a family of former University of Missouri student Riley Strain is fighting to revive a wrongful death lawsuit. Matt Pilger reports.
2: Strain disappeared during a fraternity trip to Nashville in March 2024 after being removed from a downtown bar and was later found in the Cumberland River. Authorities ruled his death an accidental drowning with alcohol listed as a contributing factor. His family has now filed an appeal after a judge dismissed the lawsuit against the fraternity and its members. Matt Pilger, Missouri Net.
1: And an Eastern Missouri Sheriff's Office is looking for the person responsible for making donuts in a soybean field. The Lincoln County Sheriff's Office says it appears the damage was caused by an off-road vehicle or ATV last weekend. Under Missouri law, such a crime can result in criminal charges and fines based on the amount of loss. The sheriff's office says the damage happened in a field near the Quiver River bottoms. In other news, Missouri received nearly 900 applicants for its final round of marijuana microbusiness licenses, with the Missouri Lottery scheduled to draw applicants on September 9th for 77 available permits. This is Missouri Net.
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1: The Missouri Department of Natural Resources has taken another step forward, offering new energy rebates by announcing program partnerships. The DNR says it will work with the Environmental Improvement and Energy Resources Authority and the BDO Government Services to deliver the rebates. One rebate program is for home energy efficiency upgrades. The second is for qualified projects in low to moderate income households. Both projects are awaiting federal approval. And the first days of a new school year are stressful for kids, but also for adults.
6: Just as important as sleep is to our kids, sleep is also very important for us to be able to sustain these routines, these structures, just our own moods.
1: Dr. Erica Rutledge is a licensed clinical psychologist. She tells KMOX that parents should remember that everything doesn't have to be figured out that first week back to school. If you're trying to keep track with more news around the state, head to MissouriNet.com or listen to Show Me Today. 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
9: I'm meteorologist Jennifer Naramore with KS95 Lake Area Forecast. We're moving on through the rest of today and into tonight with fair weather, that high at 85 degrees and the overnight low at 65. Sunny for tomorrow, a couple of degrees warmer. We're into the upper 80s, down to the upper 60s by Friday night. Dry Saturday and Sunday. Next chance for showers Sunday night and a few thunderstorms rumbling in Monday. For the time, temperature, and forecast anytime, call the KS95 weather phone at 378-2121.
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0: Jelly Roll on KS95. Hands up. 19 after 4. I'm Colton Taylor. You're going to be putting your hands up, having a good time. If you're at the Little Big Town concert coming up on Saturday, I got a pair of tickets I'm going to give away in the next 15 minutes. So have those phones ready. 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

KS95 Whiskey on You. Nate Smith going to take the stage tonight, but Saturday night, Little Big Town is coming to the Missouri State Fair. Going to be a phenomenal show. You could be going to see him live yourself. I got a pair of tickets in my hands right now for caller number 5, 573-378-5795 or 1-800-251-5795. We'll send you to go see Little Big Town at the Missouri State Fair. Call now.

0: Zach Top on KS95, South of Sanity. Well, big congratulations go out to Terry, who just won those tickets to go see a Little Big Town Saturday at the Missouri State Fair. That's going to be a good one. I've talked to multiple people now that have seen Little Big Town live, and they all say they are fantastic. So hope you have a great time, Terry. Look at your forecast is on the way, plus Morgan Wallen, Thomas Rhett, and Lainey Wilson on KS95.
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0: Weather Center 95, Lake Area forecast, partly cloudy overnight tonight, a low around 66, sunshine tomorrow with a high of 89. For the weekend, partly cloudy, we'll see highs near 85 and lows around 65. Your extended forecast, Monday through Wednesday, partly cloudy, highs 85, 90, and lows 65, 70. It's 82 at the Lakes Weather Center, KS95.
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0: 95.1 is KS95, Lake of the Ozarks Country Station. Lainey Wilson, somewhere over Laredo. Closing in on 5 o'clock, we'll look at your community calendar. The First Baptist Church of Versailles will hold an Awana kickoff picnic. That's going to be Sunday at 5 at the Clark Shelter House at Versailles City Park. The Awana Youth Program includes scripture memorization, games, and Bible study. Awana meets Sunday evenings at 5, and a light meal is served. For more info, call the church office at 573-378-4793 or visit the church's Facebook page. In touch with the lake, we're KS95.
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0: district to be redrawn, with many of his current constituents out of it. Cleaver says,
1: obviously, I don't like it. Our lawyers interpret it quite differently, the state constitution.
0: Cleaver's opponent, Republican State Senator Rick Bratton, redrew the district back in November before running in it.
2: I think that he's going to be soundly rejected by Missourians, especially, you know, in the rural areas as well.
0: The case will be heard at the state Supreme Court September 2nd in Jefferson City. In other news, a family of former University of Missouri student Riley Strain is fighting to revive a wrongful death lawsuit. Matt Pilger reports.
3: Strain disappeared during a fraternity trip to Nashville in March 2024 after being removed from a downtown bar and was later found in the Cumberland River. Authorities ruled his death an accidental drowning with alcohol listed as a contributing factor. His family has now filed an appeal after a judge dismissed the lawsuit against the fraternity and its members. Matt Pilger, Missouri Net.
0: And an Eastern Missouri Sheriff's Office is looking for the person responsible for making donuts in a soybean field. The Lincoln County Sheriff's Office says it appears the damage was caused by an off-road vehicle or ATV last weekend. Under Missouri law, such a crime can result in criminal charges and fines based on the amount of loss. The Sheriff's Office says the damage happened in a field near the Quiver River bottoms. In other news, Missouri received nearly 900 applicants for its final round of marijuana microbusiness licenses, with the Missouri Lottery scheduled to draw applicants on September 9th for 77 available permits. This is Missouri Net.
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0: The Missouri Department of Natural Resources has taken another step forward, offering new energy rebates by announcing program partnerships. The DNR says it will work with the Environmental Improvement and Energy Resources Authority and the BDO Government Services to deliver the rebates. One rebate program is for home energy efficiency upgrades. The second is for qualified projects in low to moderate income households. Both projects are awaiting federal approval. And the first days of a new school year are stressful for kids, but also for adults.
7: Just as important as sleep is to our kids, sleep is also very important for us to be able to sustain these routines, these structures, just our own moods.
0: Dr. Erica Rutledge is a licensed clinical psychologist. She tells KMOX that parents should remember that everything doesn't have to be figured out that first week back to school. If you're trying to keep track with more news around the state, head to MissouriNet.com or listen to Show Me Today. 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
9: Missouri Net Sports, good afternoon. I'm Tim Fisher. We'll start with Major League Baseball, where the St. Louis Cardinals knocked off the Cincinnati Reds 10-9 in their series finale this afternoon at Great American Ballpark. A back-and-forth matchup that saw the Redbirds tank a 4-0 lead. The Reds would respond with 5 in the bottom of the 6th. St. Louis would put 6 on the board in the top of the 9th, but then had to hang on as the Reds would score 4 in the bottom half. St. Louis takes 3 of 5 in the series against the Reds, now sit 2.5 games out of the last wild card spot in the National League. The Cardinals' road trip continues, opening up a series in Philadelphia tomorrow night. The Kansas City Royals in afternoon action this afternoon, looking for a series sweep of the Athletics at Kauffman Stadium. That matchup still in progress. To football, where the Kansas City Chiefs wrapped up their training camp practices at Missouri Western in St. Joseph's today.

0: Head coach Andy Reid approves of the way the rookies have made it through training camp.
1: They've added some consistency to their game. We always talk about stacking days and improving every day. Find one thing you can work on to get better at, all those things. I thought they handled that and tried to do that. So, but, I mean, you could take that whole class there and I'd give them a thumbs up on how they went about their business.
0: The Chiefs will leave for Tampa tomorrow, game two of the preseason on Saturday against the Buccaneers. Finally, to college football, where Mizzou unveils throwback uniforms they'll wear for the September 19th game hosting Troy, part of the Memorial Stadium 100th anniversary celebration. I'm Tim Fisher, Missouri Nut Sports.
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4: I'm meteorologist Jennifer Nairamore with KS95 Lake Area Forecast. We're moving on through the rest of today and into tonight with fair weather, that high at 85 degrees and the overnight low at 65. Sunny for tomorrow, a couple of degrees warmer. We're into the upper 80s, down to the upper 60s by Friday night. Dry Saturday and Sunday. Next chance for showers Sunday night and a few thunderstorms rumbling in Monday. For the time, temperature and forecast anytime, call the KS95 weather phone at 378-2121.
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0: kid myself. It's John Morgan on KS95. 17 after 5, I'm Colton Taylor, and I feel like scientists and engineers have not watched a single sci-fi robot movie because they keep making these robots more and more advanced in ways that terrify me. And one has come out as a Chinese company, Unitree, has unveiled a new humanoid robot that the company says can run faster and jump higher than a person. Yeah, the company posted a video of the Superman robot on social media showing it performing a 2-meter standing jump and then reaching a speed of about 28.3 miles per hour. So it's faster than Usain Bolt. That's insane. I feel like they need to watch some of these movies. We don't need these robots to be that much more advanced than us. I know where this goes. Will Smith did a whole movie about it. iRobot. Watch it one time. You'll learn a lot. Jason Aldean and Kenny Chesney are on the way, plus Lainey Wilson, phone, keys, wallet on KS95.
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0: 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A look at your forecast is coming up. 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
0: Weather Center 95, Lake Area forecast, partly cloudy overnight, a low around 66. Sunshine for tomorrow with a high near 89. For the weekend, partly cloudy, we'll see highs near 85 with lows around 65. Your extended forecast, Monday through Wednesday, partly cloudy, highs 85 to 90 and lows 65 to 70. It's 82, feels like 87 at the Lakes Weather Center, KS95.
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0: 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Ashley McBride, what if we don't? 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

0: Get to drinking, Zach John King. Well, a pair of huge bull moose, likely Yukon subspecies, which is like the biggest kind, were standing side by side by the road in Alaska, basically dwarfing all the cars. Males almost never hang out together because once they're grown, they're territorial, obviously. Drivers were left speechless. One comment said they made the CRV that they were driving look like a toy. Accurate.
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0: never thought he'd be such a wonderful, irresistible human being. 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But we have always had faith in you. 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

0: phone, keys, wallet. Newlywed Miss Lainey Wilson. Hayden Panettiere was almost in Landman, by the way. Before her death, she revealed on a podcast that she was supposed to audition for the role that eventually would go to Ali Larder, who is fantastic in Landman. But she ended up talking herself out of it, thinking that she had no shot, and later said that she had wished she had gone out for it anyway. So that's still so sad that, you know, she passed away. We hate to see that. Well, Choosin' Texas just spent its 18th week atop the Billboard Hot 100, making it the longest-running number one in U.S. history behind Mariah Carey's Christmas song.
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